0: 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Holiday. New Jersey Chime Time, 8:03. And EJ here with Jersey's biggest hits. 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It's the Eric EJ Johnson section at NJ1015.com. Here's New Jersey Fast Traffic.
1: Some troubles along Route 24 on the eastbound side in Springfield, right by Route 78. There's an accident that takes out the left lane. Still heavy on the westbound side into 287, but that should get better. An accident on 287 northbound, just north of Route 24, has been cleared. Western Spur, the turnpike southbound, still slow, 16W to 15W. Southbound Eastern Spur, heavy 16E to 15X. And Route 71 southbound is closed in Brielle, right by Route 35. That's because of emergency maintenance work. Next report in 15 minutes. I'm Mike Barker on New Jersey 101.5.
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17: Most U.S. voters want more guardrails on artificial intelligence and say the federal government has fallen short on addressing its risks. Here's Chris Caraggio.
18: That's according to a new Reuters Ipsos poll, which found that 57% of respondents think the Trump administration isn't taking AI risks seriously enough. 54% also said the same of Congress. AI concerns extended across party lines, with 8 in 10 Democrats and over 6 in 10 Republicans supporting stricter government regulation of AI.
17: Anthropic giving startups a year of free access to Claude Team. Claude for Startups will also give qualifying companies $1,000 in credits. It comes as the high cost of AI is forcing some companies to cut back. And Apple is reportedly working with LG to create a smart lock, doorbell, and thermostat. Bloomberg says the system will include a 6-inch square display that can be placed on a countertop. Apple and LG also working on a new security camera system. Tech Report, I'm Mark Mayfield.
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21: New Jersey 101.5 instant weather with some clouds tonight. Lows will be between 45 and 50. A lot of high clouds tomorrow, but still some sunshine, high near 70. And clouds thicken up tomorrow night. We'll see some rain from what's left of Isaias as we head into Sunday. The steadiest and heaviest rain from about midday into the early evening hours. Highs will be in the mid-60s. From the Edison Heating and Cooling Weather Desk, I'm meteorologist Brian Thompson.
0: 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Their prices are insane. Right now, we're in the 50s. On weekends, the music comes out to play. This is EJ, another hour of Jersey's biggest hits. It's nothing but a good time. Here's Pennsylvania's Poison, Brent Michaels and everybody on New Jersey 101.5.

0: Betty Harry was raised in Hawthorne, makes her home these days and for many years now in Monmouth County, New Jersey. 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
0: New Jersey Chime Time, 8:17. It's EJ. I'm in a great mood playing Jersey's biggest hits. We'll get right back to it after New Jersey Fast Traffic.
2: It's a slow Friday evening crawl on the western spur of the turnpike heading southbound into 15W and 15E. That's because of construction work, and just one lane is getting by. The eastern spur is not perfect, but it is a better southbound ride. Gothel's Bridge, a slow ride now coming back into New Jersey because of an accident on the off-ramp to the southbound side of the turnpike. And watch out for an accident in Springfield on 24 eastbound right by Route 78. Next report in 15 minutes. I'm Mike Barker on New Jersey 101.5.
0: Instant weekend weather, partly cloudy tonight, low 49 tomorrow, turning cloudy. It's going to stay dry, though. High near 70 Saturday night, cloudy, and 54. The rain arrives in the afternoon on Sunday into the evening, and it could be heavy for a time.

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Jersey's biggest hits. I'm EJ, counting it down with Prince and Raspberry Beret.

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11: Google is shutting down its open-source software vulnerability rewards program. Tammy Trujillo explains.
12: The company says the program was being inundated with invalid submissions. Google notes there's been a big jump in submissions that apparently includes lots of AI slop.
11: Leaders from OpenAI, Meta, Anthropic, and Google faced tough questions about AI safety during a New York City Council hearing on Monday. When asked to quantify the risk of a catastrophic AI failure, an OpenAI executive said she couldn't give a number, prompting the council speaker to call the answer flippant. The company said they could not guarantee AI systems will always follow safeguards or that they would accept legal responsibility for harm. Lucid Motors dramatically scaling back its production of electric vehicles. This comes as demand is falling for their cars, and the company's new CEO is dialing back production. Speaking of new CEOs, Apple's new CEO reportedly taking a hands-on role when it comes to design. Bloomberg says that John Ternus visits industrial design and human interface teams several times per week. Tech Report, I'm Mark Mayfield.

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1: New Jersey 101.5 instant weather. We'll have a partly cloudy sky tonight. Lows will be between 45 and 50. Some sunshine through a lot of high clouds tomorrow. Highs near 70. And then clouds thicken up tomorrow night. We'll have rain on Sunday from Isaias. The steadiest and heaviest rain from midday into the early evening. High Sunday in the mid-60s. Then we'll dry things out Monday. From the Edison Heating and Cooling Weather Desk, I'm meteorologist Brian Thompson.
2: Right now, we're in the 50s. For my uncle, Palmyra Pete. This is his favorite song from the 80s, The Outfield on New Jersey 101.5.

0: big ABBA tribute show coming up at the Bergen Performing Arts Center in Englewood on October 22nd. There's Dancing Queen.
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0: New Jersey Chime Time 8:49. On weekends, the music comes out to play. It's EJ. You can hang out with Dennis Malloy. I mean, you hang out with him every day on the radio, but you could be with him in person and have a real-life discussion with Dennis Malloy. He's going to be at Petapalooza Saturday, October 17th. That's a week from tomorrow, 11 a.m. to 3 p.m. at All American Subaru. That is in Old Bridge. 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
2: Some better news in North Brunswick. On the northbound side of Route 1 at Finnegan's Lane, that accident just cleared from the roadway. All lanes open and delays are rapidly easing out. On the southbound western spur of the turnpike, that is slow from just south of 16W right down to 15E. That's construction work. Only one lane gets by. Then some delays in the car lanes coming down towards exit 13. And one more time, you're slow in the car lanes from exit 11 to exit 10. 71 southbound in Brielle, right by Route 35. All lanes still closed with emergency construction. Next report in 15 minutes. I'm Mike Barker on New Jersey 101.5.
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12: New research out of London shows about 12% of cancer diagnoses are linked to infections. The study, published in the journal The Lancet Oncology, says that's about 2.3 million cancer cases worldwide, accounting for 1 in 8. Cancer experts say some of those cancers can be prevented by getting vaccinated, and others can be prevented through screening and prompt treatment of the infection itself, such as Epstein-Barr virus, which raises the risk of certain head and neck cancers. There's evidence that the flu season is beginning early. Natalie Migliori with more.
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3: Who do you think? And your instant weekend weather, those clouds are going to roll in tonight and tomorrow, and they're going to bring some showers on Sunday. Could be heavy at times. Here's Billy Idol.

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1: 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ZJ, you can always check in with me on the app chat if you have a request. 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

0: Tina didn't like that song at first. She said it was too pop. But of course, it went on to be her biggest hit back in 84. What's Love Got to Do with It?
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0: New Jersey Chime Time 903. Next weekend, take the long way home. It's a back roads and bonfires weekend. Let me repeat that so you get it. Back roads and bonfires weekend here on New Jersey 101.5. What the heck is that? All day, the greatest driving songs ever made for a ride through peak leaf season. And at night, the songs that you want to hear around the fire with neighbors. A back roads and bonfires weekend. That's next Saturday and Sunday. I'm EJ. Here's New Jersey Fast Traffic.
2: Hey, we got brake lights on the southbound western spur 15W to 15E with construction, only one lane open. Head on down to the eastern spur, which isn't perfect, but it's moving a whole lot better. Then the southbound truck lanes are scheduled to close for construction. The southbound car lanes seem to have a crash just south of 13, backing up that ramp if you're coming from the Gothels Bridge. And then more delays southbound in the car lanes from exit 11 to 10. That's construction. And then farther down the line by exit 5, you've got some construction work. Now, Route 71 south is closed in Brielle. Emergency maintenance approaching Route 35 across the Hudson. About 10 to 15 at the Holland. Traffic every 15 minutes. I'm Major Torres on New Jersey 101.5.
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22: Most U.S. voters want more guardrails on artificial intelligence and say the federal government has fallen short on addressing its risks. Here's Chris Caraggio.
23: That's according to a new Reuters Ipsos poll, which found that 57% of respondents think the Trump administration isn't taking AI risks seriously enough. 54% also said the same of Congress. AI concerns extended across party lines, with 8 in 10 Democrats and over 6 in 10 Republicans supporting stricter government regulation of AI.
22: Anthropic giving startups a year of free access to Claude Team. Claude for Startups will also give qualifying companies $1,000 in credits. It comes as the high cost of AI is forcing some companies to cut back. And Apple is reportedly working with LG to create a smart lock, doorbell, and thermostat. Bloomberg says the system will include a 6-inch square display that can be placed on a countertop. Apple and LG also working on a new security camera system. Tech Report, I'm Mark Mayfield.
24: New Jersey 101.5 instant weather with a partly cloudy sky tonight. Lows will be between 45 and 50. A lot of high clouds around tomorrow, but still could see some sunshine shining through those clouds at times. Highs will be near 70. Clouds will thicken up tomorrow night, and then rain from some of the moisture from Isaias on Sunday, especially from midday on into the early evening hours. Highs will be in the mid-60s and will dry things out on Monday. From the Edison Heating and Cooling Weather Desk, I'm meteorologist Brian Thompson.
0: Right now, we're in the 50s. Coming up this hour, in my view, the best spooky season classic ever. We'll send that out to Asbury Park. Right now for Princeton, here's the Police on New Jersey 101.5.

0: You go to a wedding, everybody's grandma and grandpa is going to dance to that song. Maybe you're the grandma and grandpa. Bob Seger. New Jersey Chime Time, 9:17. Hi, it's EJ. Planning a fall hike to the Delaware Water Gap and through Walpack. You ever hear of Walpack? It's the ghost town in the Delaware Water Gap. The population just increased there. It went from 7 residents to 8 residents. And next month, I think I'm going to meet every single one of them. That won't be hard to do. Here's how to see the water gap this fall. I wrote an article. Read all my articles, the Eric E.J. Johnson section. That is at NJ1015.com. Let's look at New Jersey fast traffic.
1: All right, EJ and Perth Amboy, New Brunswick Avenue was closed for construction between Colgate Avenue and Route 440. But more of consequence, heavy delays on the Turnpike Western Spur South, 16W down to Newark because of construction. The Eastern Spur is better. Eastbound Bay Extension is slow, 14 to 14A with road work. You've got an accident on the southbound car lanes of the Turnpike past exit 13. More construction south in the car lanes from 11 to 10. A little bit slow down near exit 9. And even more construction down by exit 5. Northbound 42 is slow approaching 295 in Belmar. Route 9 has some brake lights with construction between Craig Road and Freehold English Town Road. And across the Hudson a few minutes at the Holland Tunnel. Next report in 15 minutes on New Jersey 101.5.
0: And I'm EJ with your instant weekend weather. Partly cloudy tonight, low 49. Tomorrow, turning cloudy, staying dry, high around 70. Saturday night, mostly cloudy, low 54. Sunday, the rain arrives in the afternoon and evening, could be heavy at times, and the high about 65 or so. A memory from just a weekend ago, hanging out with the Zombies in Asbury Park. Here's Michael Jackson. This is

Jersey's biggest hits on New Jersey 101.5. This is EJ. Oktoberfest in Red Bank this weekend. Pork roll in Phillipsburg. Lima beans and West Cape May. Only in Jersey. We got the soundtrack. Here's the Counting Crows on New Jersey 101.5.

New Jersey Chime Time 9:35. It's EJ, another big weekend for fall events in the great Garden State. The Lima Bean Festival. Yes, you heard it right. The Lima Bean Festival in West Cape May from 9 a.m. to 4 p.m. It's free. 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
17: The Florida Department of Health has been hearing from the public on a proposed rule change that removes 4 childhood vaccines, including chickenpox and hepatitis B, from the list of required school shots. Many doctors disagree.
18: The American College of Physicians knows of no scientific study that indicates that any of these vaccines are harmful or ineffective.
17: Florida Surgeon General Dr. Joseph Lupedo admits the decision is not about science.
19: That cannot supersede the right of a parent to make a decision about what's best for their child. Period.
17: Canada is moving to bar mental illness as the lone reason for people to get access to euthanasia. There's currently a ban on that in Canada, but it's due to expire in March. There's a bill winding its way now through Canada's legislature. Health update. I'm Sarah.

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1: New Jersey 101.5 instant weather with some clouds tonight. Lows will be between 45 and 50. A lot of high clouds tomorrow, but still some sunshine, high near 70. And clouds thicken up tomorrow night. We'll see some rain from what's left of Isaias as we head into Sunday. The steadiest and heaviest rain from about midday into the early evening hours. Highs will be in the mid-60s. From the Edison Heating and Cooling Weather Desk, I'm meteorologist Brian Thompson.
2: Right now, we're in the 50s. It's EJ. I just mentioned what a big weekend it is for events here in the Great Garden State. If you're going to the Pine Barrens Jamboree in Weirtown, that's at Wells Mills County Park, 10 a.m. to 4:30 p.m. tomorrow. It's free. While in Weirtown, check out Oyster Creek Brewing, one of my favorites, a flock of seagulls on New Jersey 101.5.

0: Aerosmith's debut in 1973, re-released and a bigger hit in 1976. 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
0: New Jersey Chime Time 950. It's EJ kicking off another great October weekend. Rake the leaves tomorrow. There's a few leaves down. You probably still have to mow the lawn. Do that. Mow the lawn tomorrow, then watch the rain from the couch on Sunday. No matter where you're at, we got you covered here with Jersey's biggest hits because, you know, it's a tradition for 36 years. On weekends, the music comes out to play. Here's New Jersey Fast Track.
2: All right, EJ and Rahway, we've got some delays on St. George's Avenue and Hamilton Street. We have a reported accident there. Also an accident on Route 1 South, right in the area of Livingston Avenue in North Brunswick. And spotting another accident on Route 1. This one is northbound approaching Avenel Street in Woodbridge. Again, that's technically 1 and 9 at that point. It's right past the merge. 18 in East Brunswick with some brake lights south from Main Street down toward Ruse Lane. It is all with construction. Turnpike South, Western Spur jam 16W to the car and truck lanes with construction. Go with the Eastern Spur. And then the southbound car lanes are slow by Newark Airport as they close those southbound truck lanes. More delays on the Turnpike South approaching the Delaware Memorial Bridge. We have some fix-up work there. And northbound 42, brake lights approaching 295 in Belmar. More construction. Next report in 15 minutes, New Jersey 101.5.
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11: 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One of the changes in its annual usage policy update includes a ban on what it calls sustained and needless cruelty toward its AI systems. In a previous update, Anthropic allowed its popular AI Claude to end conversations with users that it deemed abusive. Xbox is looking to get into the movie and TV business. The video game arm of Microsoft is launching a new division called XP with a mission of creating movies, shows, and events connected to its games. This comes as another video game is getting the movie treatment. Paramount is reportedly working on a film set in the world of the video game Cyberpunk 2077. No word yet on a release date or any of the cast. And Apple wants to put more devices in your home. It's announced a smart home event for Tuesday. The company is widely expected to announce several new devices for the home, all powered by Siri AI. They could include new smart speakers and smart display. With Tech Trends, I'm Sherry Preston, ABC News.
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20: Cloudy and dry tomorrow. Clouds move in overnight. It's going to rain on Sunday.

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1: 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Love to mention you on the radio. I'm EJ, Jersey's biggest hits. 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
0: 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It's EJ playing Jersey's biggest hits and New Jersey fast traffic.
2: All right, EJ, brake lights continue on the New Jersey Turnpike southbound on the Western Spur, 16W all the way down into Newark because of construction. Go with the Eastern Spur instead. And then the southbound car lanes are slow past Newark Airport and again past the Gothels Bridge. Still an accident being cleared south of exit 13. The problem is the southbound truck lanes are closed for construction. You've got more heavy delays about 2 miles before the Delaware Memorial Bridge, where 295 works out better. 42 North is jammed from 55 in Deptford up to 295 in Belmar, all because of construction work. And then you've got an accident on Route 1 southbound approaching Livingston Avenue North Brunswick. Another one on 1 and 9 North between 35 and Avenel Street in Woodbridge. Traffic every 15 minutes on New Jersey 101.5.
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18: The U.S. is requesting more information from the Russian government on the unexplained death at the Irkutsk Research Anti-Plague Institute of Siberia, an escalation in efforts to get credible information about the potential spread of pneumonic plague. This, as the WHO's director general said, the agency also asked Russian authorities to clarify what caused the severe case of pneumonia. And the WHO is releasing its first ever guidelines to address the big rise in obesity among children.
19: 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It does not recommend pharmacy treatment or weight loss surgery that changes the digestive tract for children up to 9 years old. The World Health Organization is also calling on policymakers to make healthy diets and physical activity more accessible and affordable. The CDC says about 20% of U.S. children and adolescents have obesity. I'm Scott Pringle.
18: Health Update. I'm Sarah Lee Kessler.
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25: New Jersey 101.5 instant weather. We'll have a partly cloudy sky tonight. Lows will be between 45 and 50. Some sunshine through a lot of high clouds tomorrow. Highs near 70. And then clouds thicken up tomorrow night. We'll have rain on Sunday from Isaias. The steadiest and heaviest rain from midday into the early evening. High Sunday in the mid-60s. Then we'll dry things out Monday. From the Edison Heating and Cooling Weather Desk, I'm meteorologist Brian Thompson.
0: Right now, we're in the 50s. On weekends, the music comes out to play. It's EJ coming up. I've got Santana for Point Pleasant Beach, Simple Minds for Millburn, and for Elizabeth, here's Stevie Wonder on New Jersey 101.5.

0: Santana with that guy that got fired from the Phillies, Rob Thomas, right? That was his name. Rob Thomas, Santana. Smooth.
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0: New Jersey Chime Time 1019. I shouldn't even bring up the Phillies. So disappointing. I shouldn't even bring up the Eagles either. Here's New Jersey fast traffic.
2: All right, EJ, brake lights on Route 1 southbound between Grandview Avenue and 287 in Edison. We're going to keep an eye on that. Also, 109 North Avenel Street, Woodbridge, still have an accident there. It looks like the one in North Brunswick on Route 1 south by Livingston is just about out of there. Now, the parkway really starting to jam up northbound from Colonial Rest Area to 135. It's road work. Three lanes are closed. And southbound, you've got some work approaching 130 in Woodbridge. Turnpike southbound Western Spur still jammed with construction. The southbound truck lanes are closed, so the car lane's picking up a lot of volume heading down toward Carteret, and the Pulaski Skyway now jammed up southbound South Kearney down into Newark. Don't forget those delays on the Turnpike south before the Delaware Memorial Bridge. It's road work with 295 and 42 north with brake lights from 55 up to 295 in Belmar, all because of repairs. Next report in 15 minutes on New Jersey 101.5.
0: EJ with no talks of politics or sports. It's too stressful for Philadelphia fans these days. Cloudy tonight. Tomorrow, it's going to be cloudy. Saturday night, it's going to be cloudy, but it's going to rain on Sunday. So tomorrow should be the best day of the weekend. Here's Simple Minds. Don't you forget about me on New Jersey 101.5.

0: New Jersey Chime Time, 10:34. And EJ in the air chair on a Friday night in the great Garden State. Time to dream now. Maybe it's booking a week somewhere warm in February. When was the last time you took a winter vacation? Everybody else is back here scraping the ice off the sidewalks and the snow and the icebergs and the windshield, and it's cold out and your heat's not working. 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
1: All right, EJ, brake lights continue on the turnpike southbound Western Spur. Two lanes closed, 15W down into Newark, and then jammed in the southbound car lanes past Newark Airport. The truck lanes are closed, and you've got some more delays about 2 miles north of the Delaware Memorial Bridge. Parkway northbound, delays in the local lanes approaching the Driscoll Bridge. We have some road work there. We have more delays with three lanes closed, Colonia Rest Area to 135 in Clark. Route 1 south through Edison jammed up its construction, Woodbridge Avenue down to 287. Go with the turnpike or go with 27. Route 18 east Brunswick, some brake lights southbound approaching Ruse Lane. That's construction as well. Across the Hudson leaving New Jersey, we're looking at a slow go at the Lincoln Tunnel. Holland is about 10 to 15. Next report in 15 minutes on New Jersey 101.5.
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6: The Florida Department of Health has been hearing from the public on a proposed rule change that removes 4 childhood vaccines, including chickenpox and hepatitis B, from the list of required school shots. 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
7: The American College of Physicians knows of no scientific study that indicates that any of these vaccines are harmful or ineffective.
6: Florida Surgeon General Dr. Joseph Lupedo admits the decision is not about science.
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6: Canada is moving to bar mental illness as the lone reason for people to get access to euthanasia. There's currently a ban on that in Canada, but it's due to expire in March. There's a bill winding its way now through Canada's legislature. Health Update, I'm Sarah Lee Kessler.
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10: New Jersey 101.5 instant weather with a partly cloudy sky tonight. Lows will be between 45 and 50. A lot of high clouds around tomorrow, but still could see some sunshine shining through those clouds at times. Highs will be near 70. Clouds will thicken up tomorrow night, and then rain from some of the moisture from Isaias on Sunday, especially from midday on into the early evening hours. Highs will be in the mid-60s and will dry things out on Monday. From the Edison Heating and Cooling Weather Desk, I'm meteorologist Brian Thompson.
11: 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Listen, do you hear that? It's the sound of Tears for Fears. Just ahead of Tom Petty, on weekends, the music comes out to play on New Jersey 101.5.

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0: Another one of those cover band favorites that I love to play for you on the radio. Tom Petty and American Girl. New Jersey Chime Time 1049. Hi, it's EJ, encouraging you to be your own health advocate, right? You're the person that knows your body best, like my friend Jackie. So October is Breast Cancer Awareness Month, and Jackie had no symptoms, yet she pushed her doctors and is being treated now for something they didn't think was a big deal at first. Be your own health advocate. Read that story that I wrote and all my stories, the Eric E.J. Johnson section. That's at NJ1015.com. 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
1: All right, EJ, Burlington Township, and getting word of an accident. Seeing some heavy delays build on 295 North approaching the way station just past Jacksonville Road. A reported crash there. The turnpike works out better. Southbound turnpike, we have delays approaching the Delaware Memorial Bridge with construction. 42 North is jammed from 55 up to 295 in Belmar, all with construction. Parkway North has right lane work over the Driscoll Bridge. More construction with heavy delays. Three lanes closed from Colonial Rest Area up to 137. Route 1 South jamming through Edison. Approaching 287. Construction work. 27 works out better. Turnpike South, I would skip that. Western Spur Jan 15W down to the car and truck lanes. We have construction. Then the truck lanes are closed, so extra volume in the car lanes down by Newark Airport. Across the Hudson, leaving New Jersey, we've got delays building at the George Washington Bridge about 15 to 20 minutes. They may be closing the lower level. Next report in 15 minutes, New Jersey 101.5.
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10: The Florida Department of Health has been hearing from the public on a proposed rule change that removes 4 childhood vaccines, including chickenpox and hepatitis B, from the list of required school shots. Many doctors disagree.
11: The American College of Physicians knows of no scientific study that indicates that any of these vaccines are harmful or ineffective.
10: Florida's Surgeon General, Dr. Joseph Lupedo, admits the decision is not about science.
12: That cannot supersede the right of a parent to make a decision about what's best for their child. Period.
10: Canada is moving to bar mental illness as the lone reason for people to get access to euthanasia. There's currently a ban on that in Canada, but it's due to expire in March. There's a bill winding its way now through Canada's legislature. Health update. I'm Sarah Lee Kessler.
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16: Your instant weekend weather, partly cloudy tonight, low 49. Tomorrow, turning cloudy, staying dry, high near 70. Saturday night, mostly cloudy, low 54. Sunday, the rain arrives into the evening, could be heavy for a time. Here's Naked Eyes.

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1: And on weekends, the music comes out to play. You know the deal. Jersey's biggest hits. My name is EJ with the Eurythmics on New Jersey 101.5.

0: So that's one of the biggest hits of all time that the record company initially doubted. I've got the story here for you. New Jersey Chime Time, 11:03. And this is EJ, It's True. RCA, the record company, initially doubted the song and hesitated to release it as a single because it lacked a traditional chorus. But, you know, in the past 40-plus years, one of the most played songs on the radio. Eurythmics, Sweet Dreams Are Made of This. I'm EJ. Here's New Jersey Fast Traffic.
1: All right, EJ, southbound New Jersey Turnpike approaching the Delaware Memorial Bridge. Heavy delays with construction. Go with 295. 42 North jam 55 in Deptford, up to 295 in Belmar. That's construction. Then we have an accident leaving New Jersey mid-span of the Walt Whitman Bridge and entering New Jersey. It's a stall taking out two lanes. Northbound 295, we've got an accident by Jacksonville Road in Burlington Township. And northbound Parkway jammed up from 135 to 137 with fix-up work. Three lanes are closed. Route 1 South jammed through Edison, Grandview Avenue to 287. It's repairs, 27 work out better. And the Eastern Spur South, much better than the Western Spur, which has construction and a stall at 15W. Then the southbound truck lanes are closed. 30 minutes upstairs at the George Washington Bridge, construction takes out two lanes. Cars and buses head to the lower level. Next report in 15 minutes on New Jersey 101.5.
2: 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You're new.
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16: 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The study, published in the journal The Lancet Oncology, says that's about 2.3 million cancer cases worldwide, accounting for 1 in 8. Cancer experts say some of those cancers can be prevented by getting vaccinated, and others can be prevented through screening and prompt treatment of the infection itself, such as Epstein-Barr virus, which raises the risk of certain head and neck cancers. There's evidence that the flu season is beginning early. Natalie Migliori with more.
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1: New Jersey 101.5 instant weather with some clouds tonight. Lows will be between 45 and 50. A lot of high clouds tomorrow, but still some sunshine, high near 70. And clouds thicken up tomorrow night. We'll see some rain from what's left of Isaias as we head into Sunday. The steadiest and heaviest rain from about midday into the early evening hours. Highs will be in the mid-60s. From the Edison Heating and Cooling Weather Desk, I'm meteorologist Brian Thompson.
2: 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Jack, Diane. It's a saga. 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

0: I thought everybody knew that the Red Cross suggests that you use the beat of that song if you ever have to find yourself in the circumstance of doing CPR. The beat of that song will save somebody's life. Appropriately named Staying Alive. They're the Bee Gees.
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0: New Jersey Chime Time, 11:19. EJ hanging out Friday night, having some fun, because on weekends the music comes out to play. Here's New Jersey Fast Traffic.
2: All right, EJ, southbound Turnpike, Western Spur, still slow, 15W down into Newark. Construction takes out two lanes. Then the southbound truck lanes are closed, still very busy by Newark Airport and down by the Gothels Bridge. And more road work approaching the Delaware Memorial Bridge. 42 North slow at 295 in Belmar. That's road work. The stall and the crash both cleared from the Walt Whitman Bridge. And then you got construction on the parkway, northbound 135 to 137. That's a three-lane closure. Route 1 south slow at 287 in Edison. More repairs. 280 west jammed over the Stickle Bridge into Newark. GW Bridge, 30 minutes with construction. Two lanes closed upstairs. Cars and buses head to the lower deck. You can go to one of the tunnels, too. Extra board in 15 minutes. New Jersey, 101.5.
0: Rolling into the 11 o'clock hour here as the clouds roll in. Tomorrow, turning cloudy, staying dry, high about 70. Tomorrow night, cloudy, 54. Sunday, the rain arrives in the afternoon and evening. And it could be heavy for a time. Highs in the mid-60s. It's going to be sunny again on Tuesday.

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1: This ain't no disco. It ain't no

Classic from the 90s there, Sheryl Crow. She had so many hits in the 90s. We play them here for you, along with all the other hits. We call them Jersey's Biggest Hits on New Jersey 101.5. I'm EJ from 86. 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

0: New Jersey Chime Time, 11:36. You've been listening to Dennis Malloy on the radio for years. Yes, there was that lost year where I filled in with Judy for a year, but he came back, and you can see him in person. Join New Jersey 101.5's Dennis Malloy for Petapalooza. 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I think Dennis will be. 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Here's a look at New Jersey Fast Traffic.
1: All right, EJ, still a lot of delays. Not on the Western Spur, thankfully. That's cleared out southbound through the road work, but we still have delays by Newark Airport on the Turnpike South. The truck lanes are closed, and then delays approaching the Delaware Memorial Bridge have also cleared. 42 North is improving, approaching 295 in Belmar. We have got road work there. A little slow on 206 northbound in Bordentown. We have got some construction just past Route 130. And then you've got the parkway and three lanes shut northbound. 135 to 137, still very slow there. Route 1 South, brake lights through Edison, busy area. Approaching 287 from Grandview Avenue, there is construction. 40 minutes upstairs at the George, road work, two lanes closed. Cars and buses head to the lower level. Tunnels are fine. Next report in 15 minutes, New Jersey 101.5.
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14: From ABC News Tech Trends, Anthropic wants you to be nicer to its AI. One of the changes in its annual usage policy update includes a ban on what it calls sustained and needless cruelty toward its AI systems. In a previous update, Anthropic allowed its popular AI Claude to end conversations with users that it deemed abusive. Xbox is looking to get into the movie and TV business. The video game arm of Microsoft is launching a new division called XP with a mission of creating movies, shows, and events connected to its games. This comes as another video game is getting the movie treatment. Paramount is reportedly working on a film set in the world of the video game Cyberpunk 2077. No word yet on a release date or any of the cast. And Apple wants to put more devices in your home. It's announced a smart home event for Tuesday. The company is widely expected to announce several new devices for the home, all powered by Siri AI. They could include new smart speakers and smart display. With Tech Trends, I'm Sherry Preston, ABC News.
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16: New Jersey 101.5 instant weather. We'll have a partly cloudy sky tonight. Lows will be between 45 and 50. Some sunshine through a lot of high clouds tomorrow. Highs near 70. Then clouds thicken up tomorrow night. We'll have rain on Sunday from Isaias. The steadiest and heaviest rain from midday into the early evening. High Sunday in the mid-60s. Then we'll dry things out Monday. From the Edison Heating and Cooling Weather Desk, I'm meteorologist Brian Thompson.
17: Right now, we're in the 50s. Talu Rae, I think that's what they sing here. Come on, Eileen. Dexy's Midnight Runners. On weekends, the music comes out to play on New Jersey 101.5.

0: might as well. Just don't hurt yourself. There's Van Halen. 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New Jersey Chime Time 11:51. Maybe it's finally retiring that old car with the check engine light that won't go out before it leaves you stuck on the parkway in the snow. 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We've been doing it for weeks. 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I'm EJ. 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
1: All right, EJ, Whitehorse Pike westbound. We have a water main break now. This is just east of Evergreen Avenue in Summerdale. All lanes are closed westbound. Eastbound, it's open. 71 south, we still have a closure there in Manasquan, approaching Route 35 because of emergency maintenance. And then traveling on the turnpike, southbound Western Spur, two lanes closed, 15W of the car and truck lanes. Southbound truck lanes are closed for construction. The Garden State Parkway is still very slow northbound between 135 and Clark and 137 in Cranford due to repairs. Route 1 south still has brake lights near Grandview Avenue in Edison. That's with road work. Jerseybound Outerbridge Crossing now getting very busy as they close a lane for construction. Across the Hudson, 30 minutes at the George, you've got the upper level with two lanes closed. Cars and buses best head to the lower deck. And just a note on New Jersey Transit, Northeast, or make that North Jersey Coastline train subject to delays and some cancellations tonight because of a disabled train at the Bayhead Yards, where there are also some closures along Osborne Avenue. Next report in 15 minutes, New Jersey 101.5.
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7: From ABC News Tech Trends, Anthropic wants you to be nicer to its AI. One of the changes in its annual usage policy update includes a ban on what it calls sustained and needless cruelty toward its AI systems. In a previous update, Anthropic allowed its popular AI Claude to end conversations with users that it deemed abusive. Xbox is looking to get into the movie and TV business. The video game arm of Microsoft is launching a new division called XP with a mission of creating movies, shows, and events connected to its games. This comes as another video game is getting the movie treatment. Paramount is reportedly working on a film set in the world of the video game Cyberpunk 2077. No word yet on a release date or any of the cast. And Apple wants to put more devices in your home. It's announced a smart home event for Tuesday. The company is widely expected to announce several new devices for the home, all powered by Siri AI. They could include new smart speakers and smart display. With Tech Trends, I'm Sherry Preston, ABC News.
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0: Clouds are going to roll in tomorrow, and we're going to see some rain on Sunday. Have a great night. Here's Gloria Gaynor.

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0: Time now for New Jersey Fast Traffic.
1: New Jersey Turnpike southbound Western Spur with two lanes closed, 15W down to 15E for construction. Then the southbound truck lanes are closed. More work a couple of miles north of the Delaware Memorial Bridge. The Garden State Parkway, slowest stretches northbound. Three lanes are shut down between 135 and 137. There are also some lane closures between the Essex Tolls and 147. The New Jersey-bound Outer Bridge crossing is single-laning because of construction. Across the Hudson leaving New Jersey, George Washington Bridge upper level has two lanes closed. Expect some delays. The lower level is better for the cars and buses. Lincoln Tunnel and Holland Tunnel with minor delays. If you're headed to the Holland Tunnel, watch for construction on the eastbound Bay Extension, 14A to 14C. The right lane is taken away. Traffic every 15 minutes. I'm Mitch Torres on New Jersey 101.5.
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0: New Jersey 101.5 instant weather. We'll have a partly cloudy sky overnight. Lows will be between 45 and

0: 50. We'll have some sunshine through high clouds on Saturday. Highs will be near 70. And thickened clouds Saturday nights. We'll have rain much of the time on Sunday, especially from the midday hours on into the early evening, with highs in the 60s. I'm meteorologist Brian Thompson.
1: It's 53 degrees across the Great Garden State.

0: Let's get a check on the roads now. Here's fast traffic.
1: New Jersey Turnpike southbound Western Spur with two lanes closed, 15W down to 15E for construction. Then the southbound truck lanes are closed. More work a couple of miles north of the Delaware Memorial Bridge. The Garden State Parkway, slowest stretches northbound. Three lanes are shut down between 135 and 137. There are also some lane closures between the Essex Tolls and 147. The New Jersey-bound Outer Bridge crossing is single-laning because of construction. Across the Hudson leaving New Jersey, George Washington Bridge upper level has two lanes closed. Expect some delays. The lower level is better for the cars and buses. Lincoln Tunnel and Holland Tunnel with minor delays. If you're headed to the Holland Tunnel, watch for construction on the eastbound Bay Extension, 14A to 14C. The right lane is taken away. Traffic every 15 minutes. I'm Mitch Torres on New Jersey 101.5.
0: New Jersey 101.5 instant weather. It'll be partly cloudy overnight. Lows will be between 45 and 50. We'll have some sunshine through high clouds on Saturday with highs near 70, and then clouds thicken up Saturday night. We'll have rain for a good chunk of Sunday as some of the moisture from Isaias moves through. And there could be some ponding on roads with any heavier rain with highs in the mid-60s. I'm meteorologist Brian Thompson.
2: It's 52 degrees across the Great Garden State.

0: Let's see why you're tapping the brakes with New Jersey Fast Traffic.
1: New Jersey Turnpike southbound western spur with two lanes closed, 15W down to 15E for construction. Then the southbound truck lanes are closed. More work a couple of miles north of the Delaware Memorial Bridge. The Garden State Parkway, slowest stretches northbound. Three lanes are shut down between 135 and 137. There are also some lane closures between the Essex Tolls and 147. The New Jersey-bound Outer Bridge crossing is single-laning because of construction. Across the Hudson leaving New Jersey, George Washington Bridge upper level has two lanes closed. Expect some delays. The lower level is better for the cars and buses. Lincoln Tunnel and Holland Tunnel with minor delays. If you're headed to the Holland Tunnel, watch for construction on the eastbound Bay Extension, 14A to 14C. The right lane is taken away. Traffic every 15 minutes. I'm Mitch Torres on New Jersey 101.5.
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6: The U.S. is requesting more information from the Russian government on the unexplained death at the Irkutsk Research Anti-Plague Institute of Siberia, an escalation in efforts to get credible information about the potential spread of pneumonic plague. This, as the WHO's director general said, the agency also asked Russian authorities to clarify what caused the severe case of pneumonia. And the WHO is releasing its first ever guidelines to address the big rise in obesity among children.
7: The organization is recommending structured dietary and physical activity tailored to individuals or part of a program. It does not recommend pharmacy treatment or weight loss surgery that changes the digestive tract for children up to 9 years old. The World Health Organization is also calling on policymakers to make healthy diets and physical activity more accessible and affordable. The CDC says about 20% of U.S. children and adolescents have obesity. I'm Scott Pringle.
6: Health update. I'm Sarah Lee Kessler.
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10: New Jersey 101.5 instant weather under a partly cloudy sky overnight. Lows will be between 45 and 50. We'll have some sunshine through high clouds on Saturday. Highs will be near 70. And then clouds thicken up Saturday nights. And we'll have rain for much of Sunday, steadiest and heaviest from around midday into the early evening hours. I'm meteorologist Brian Thompson.
11: It's 52 degrees across the Great Garden State.

0: Here's New Jersey fast traffic.
1: New Jersey Turnpike southbound western spur with two lanes closed, 15W down to 15E for construction. Then the southbound truck lanes are closed. More work a couple of miles north of the Delaware Memorial Bridge. The Garden State Parkway, slowest stretches northbound. Three lanes are shut down between 135 and 137. There are also some lane closures between the Essex Tolls and 147. The New Jersey-bound Outer Bridge crossing is single-laning because of construction. Across the Hudson leaving New Jersey, George Washington Bridge upper level has two lanes closed. Expect some delays. The lower level is better for the cars and buses. Lincoln Tunnel and Holland Tunnel with minor delays. If you're headed to the Holland Tunnel, watch for construction on the eastbound Bay Extension, 14A to 14C. The right lane is taken away. Traffic every 15 minutes. I'm Mitch Torres on New Jersey 101.5.
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0: New Jersey 101.5 instant weather. We'll have a partly cloudy sky overnight. Lows will be between 45 and 50. We'll have some sunshine through high clouds on Saturday. Highs will be near 70. And thickening clouds Saturday nights. We'll have rain much of the time on Sunday, especially from the midday hours on into the early evening with highs in the 60s. I'm meteorologist Brian Thompson.
11: It's 52 degrees across the Great Garden State.

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0: Let's get a check on the roads now with New Jersey Fast Traffic.
1: New Jersey Turnpike southbound Western Spur with two lanes closed, 15W down to 15E for construction. Then the southbound truck lanes are closed. More work a couple of miles north of the Delaware Memorial Bridge. The Garden State Parkway, slowest stretches northbound. Three lanes are shut down between 135 and 137. There are also some lane closures between the Essex Tolls and 147. The New Jersey-bound Outer Bridge crossing is single-laning because of construction. Across the Hudson leaving New Jersey, George Washington Bridge upper level has two lanes closed. Expect some delays. The lower level is better for the cars and buses. Lincoln Tunnel and Holland Tunnel with minor delays. If you're headed to the Holland Tunnel, watch for construction on the eastbound Bay Extension, 14A to 14C. The right lane is taken away. Traffic every 15 minutes. I'm H. Torres on New Jersey 101.5.
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0: New Jersey 101.5 instant weather. It'll be partly cloudy overnight. Lows will be between 45 and 50. We'll have some sunshine through high clouds on Saturday with highs near 70, and then clouds thicken up Saturday night. We'll have rain for a good chunk of Sunday as some of the moisture from Isaias moves through. And there could be some ponding on roads with any heavier rain with highs in the mid-60s. I'm meteorologist Brian Thompson.
6: It's 52 degrees across the Great Garden State.

0: time now for New Jersey Fast Traffic.
1: New Jersey Turnpike southbound western spur with two lanes closed, 15W down to 15E for construction. Then the southbound truck lanes are closed. More work a couple of miles north of the Delaware Memorial Bridge. The Garden State Parkway, slowest stretches northbound. Three lanes are shut down between 135 and 137. There are also some lane closures between the Essex Tolls and 147. The New Jersey-bound Outer Bridge crossing is single-laning because of construction. Across the Hudson leaving New Jersey, George Washington Bridge upper level has two lanes closed. Expect some delays. The lower level is better for the cars and buses. Lincoln Tunnel and Holland Tunnel with minor delays. If you're headed to the Holland Tunnel, watch for construction on the eastbound Bay Extension, 14A to 14C. The right lane is taken away. Traffic every 15 minutes. I'm Mitch Torres on New Jersey 101.5.
0: New Jersey 101.5 instant weather under a partly cloudy sky overnight. Lows will be between 45 and 50. We'll have some sunshine through high clouds on Saturday. Highs will be near 70. And then clouds thicken up Saturday night. And we'll have rain for much of Sunday, steadiest and heaviest from around midday into the early evening hours. I'm meteorologist Brian Thompson.
2: Right now it's 51 degrees across New Jersey.

0: Let's get a check on the roads now. Here's fast traffic.
1: New Jersey Turnpike southbound Western Spur with two lanes closed, 15W down to 15E for construction. Then the southbound truck lanes are closed. More work a couple of miles north of the Delaware Memorial Bridge. The Garden State Parkway, slowest stretches northbound. Three lanes are shut down between 135 and 137. There are also some lane closures between the Essex Tolls and 147. The New Jersey-bound Outer Bridge crossing is single-laning because of construction. Across the Hudson leaving New Jersey, George Washington Bridge upper level has two lanes closed. Expect some delays. The lower level is better for the cars and buses. Lincoln Tunnel and Holland Tunnel with minor delays. If you're headed to the Holland Tunnel, watch for construction on the eastbound Bay Extension, 14A to 14C. The right lane is taken away. Traffic every 15 minutes. I'm Mitch Torres on New Jersey 101.5.
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0: New Jersey 101.5 instant weather. We'll have a partly cloudy sky overnight. Lows will be between 45 and 50. We'll have some sunshine through high clouds on Saturday. Highs will be near 70. And thickening clouds Saturday nights. We'll have rain much of the time on Sunday, especially from the midday hours on into the early evening with highs in the 60s. I'm meteorologist Brian Thompson.
5: Right now it's 51 degrees across New Jersey.

0: Let's see why you're tapping the brakes with New Jersey Fast Traffic.
1: New Jersey Turnpike southbound Western Spur with two lanes closed, 15W down to 15E for construction. Then the southbound truck lanes are closed. More work a couple of miles north of the Delaware Memorial Bridge. The Garden State Parkway, slowest stretches northbound. Three lanes are shut down between 135 and 137. There are also some lane closures between the Essex Tolls and 147. The New Jersey-bound Outer Bridge Crossing is single-laning because of construction. Across the Hudson leaving New Jersey, George Washington Bridge upper level has two lanes closed. Expect some delays. The lower level is better for the cars and buses. Lincoln Tunnel and Holland Tunnel with minor delays. If you're headed to the Holland Tunnel, watch for construction on the eastbound Bay Extension.

0: 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Traffic every 15 minutes. 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
5: New Jersey 101.5 instant weather. It'll be partly cloudy overnight. Lows will be between 45 and 50. We'll have some sunshine through high clouds on Saturday with highs near 70, and then clouds thicken up Saturday night. We'll have rain for a good chunk of Sunday as some of the moisture from Isaias moves through. And there could be some ponding on roads with any heavier rain with highs in the mid-60s. I'm meteorologist Brian Thompson.
6: Right now, it's 50 degrees across the state.

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0: Here's New Jersey fast traffic.
1: New Jersey Turnpike southbound western spur with two lanes closed, 15W down to 15E for construction. Then the southbound truck lanes are closed. More work a couple of miles north of the Delaware Memorial Bridge. The Garden State Parkway, slowest stretches northbound. Three lanes are shut down between 135 and 137. There are also some lane closures between the Essex Tolls and 147. The New Jersey-bound Outer Bridge Crossing is single-laning because of construction. Across the Hudson leaving New Jersey, George Washington Bridge upper level has two lanes closed. Expect some delays. The lower level is better for the cars and buses. Lincoln Tunnel and Holland Tunnel with minor delays. If you're headed to the Holland Tunnel, watch for construction on the eastbound Bay Extension, 14A to 14C. The right lane is taken away. Traffic every 15 minutes. I'm Mitch Torres on New Jersey 101.5.
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0: New Jersey 101.5 instant weather under a partly cloudy sky overnight. Lows will be between 45 and 50. We'll have some sunshine through high clouds on Saturday. Highs will be near 70, and then clouds thicken up Saturday nights, and we'll have rain for much of Sunday, steadiest and heaviest from around midday into the early evening hours. I'm meteorologist Brian Thompson.
10: Right now, it's 50 degrees across the state.

0: Let's get a check on the roads now with New Jersey Fast Traffic.
1: New Jersey Turnpike southbound Western Spur with two lanes closed, 15W down to 15E for construction. Then the southbound truck lanes are closed. More work a couple of miles north of the Delaware Memorial Bridge. The Garden State Parkway, slowest stretches northbound. Three lanes are shut down between 135 and 137. There are also some lane closures between the Essex Tolls and 147. The New Jersey-bound Outer Bridge crossing is single-laning because of construction. Across the Hudson leaving New Jersey, George Washington Bridge upper level has two lanes closed. Expect some delays. The lower level is better for the cars and buses. Lincoln Tunnel and Holland Tunnel with minor delays. If you're headed to the Holland Tunnel, watch for construction on the eastbound Bay Extension, 14A to 14C. The right lane is taken away. Traffic every 15 minutes. I'm Mitch Torres on New Jersey 101.5.
2: New Jersey 101.5 instant weather. We'll have a partly cloudy sky overnight. Lows will be between 45 and 50. We'll have some sunshine through high clouds on Saturday. Highs will be near 70. And thickened clouds Saturday night. So we'll have rain much of the time on Sunday, especially from the midday hours on into the early evening with highs in the 60s. I'm meteorologist Brian Thompson.
0: Right now it's 51 degrees across New Jersey.

0: Time now for New Jersey Fast Traffic.
1: New Jersey Turnpike southbound Western Spur with two lanes closed, 15W down to 15E for construction. Then the southbound truck lanes are closed. More work a couple of miles north of the Delaware Memorial Bridge. The Garden State Parkway, slowest stretches northbound. Three lanes are shut down between 135 and 137. There are also some lane closures between the Essex Tolls and 147. The New Jersey-bound Outer Bridge crossing is single-laning because of construction. Across the Hudson leaving New Jersey, George Washington Bridge upper level has two lanes closed. Expect some delays. The lower level is better for the cars and buses. Lincoln Tunnel and Holland Tunnel with minor delays. If you're headed to the Holland Tunnel, watch for construction on the eastbound Bay Extension, 14A to 14C. The right lane is taken away. Traffic every 15 minutes. I'm Mitch Torres on New Jersey 101.5.
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0: New Jersey 101.5 instant weather. It'll be partly cloudy overnight. Lows will be between 45 and 50. We'll have some sunshine through high clouds on Saturday with highs near 70, and then clouds thicken up Saturday night. We'll have rain for a good chunk of Sunday as some of the moisture from Isaias moves through. And there could be some ponding on roads with any heavier rain with highs in the mid-60s. I'm meteorologist Brian Thompson.
11: Right now it's 51 degrees across New Jersey.

0: Let's get a check on the roads now. Here's fast traffic.
1: New Jersey Turnpike southbound Western Spur with two lanes closed, 15W down to 15E for construction. Then the southbound truck lanes are closed. More work a couple of miles north of the Delaware Memorial Bridge. The Garden State Parkway, slowest stretches northbound. Three lanes are shut down between 135 and 137. There are also some lane closures between the Essex Tolls and 147. The New Jersey-bound Outer Bridge crossing is single-laning because of construction. Across the Hudson leaving New Jersey, George Washington Bridge upper level has two lanes closed. Expect some delays. The lower level is better for the cars and buses. Lincoln Tunnel and Holland Tunnel with minor delays. If you're headed to the Holland Tunnel, watch for construction on the eastbound Bay Extension, 14A to 14C. The right lane is taken away. Traffic every 15 minutes. I'm Mitch Torres on New Jersey 101.5.
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2: New Jersey 101.5 instant weather under a partly cloudy sky overnight. Lows will be between 45 and 50. We'll have some sunshine through high clouds on Saturday. Highs will be near 70, and then clouds thicken up Saturday nights, and we'll have rain for much of Sunday, steadiest and heaviest from around midday into the early evening hours. I'm meteorologist Brian Thompson.
3: Right now it's 51 degrees across New Jersey.

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0: Let's see why you're tapping the brakes with New Jersey Fast Traffic.
1: New Jersey Turnpike southbound western spur with two lanes closed, 15W down to 15E for construction. Then the southbound truck lanes are closed. More work a couple of miles north of the Delaware Memorial Bridge. The Garden State Parkway, slowest stretches northbound. Three lanes are shut down between 135 and 137. There are also some lane closures between the Essex Tolls and 147. The New Jersey-bound Outer Bridge crossing is single-laning because of construction. Across the Hudson leaving New Jersey, George Washington Bridge upper level has two lanes closed. Expect some delays. The lower level is better for the cars and buses. Lincoln Tunnel and Holland Tunnel with minor delays. If you're headed to the Holland Tunnel, watch for construction on the eastbound Bay Extension, 14A to 14C. The right lane is taken away. Traffic every 15 minutes. I'm Mitch Torres on New Jersey 101.5.
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0: New Jersey 101.5 instant weather. We'll have a partly cloudy sky overnight. Lows will be between 45 and 50. We'll have some sunshine through high clouds on Saturday. Highs will be near 70. And thickening clouds Saturday nights. We'll have rain much of the time on Sunday, especially from the midday hours on into the early evening, with highs in the 60s. I'm meteorologist Brian Thompson.
5: Right now, it's 50 degrees across the state. New Jersey.

0: Here's New Jersey fast traffic.
1: New Jersey Turnpike southbound western spur with two lanes closed, 15W down to 15E for construction. Then the southbound truck lanes are closed. More work a couple of miles north of the Delaware Memorial Bridge. The Garden State Parkway, slowest stretches northbound. Three lanes are shut down between 135 and 137. There are also some lane closures between the Essex Tolls and 147. The New Jersey-bound Outer Bridge crossing is single-laning because of construction. Across the Hudson leaving New Jersey, George Washington Bridge upper level has two lanes closed. Expect some delays. The lower level is better for the cars and buses. Lincoln Tunnel and Holland Tunnel with minor delays. If you're headed to the Holland Tunnel, watch for construction on the eastbound Bay Extension, 14A to 14C. The right lane is taken away. Traffic every 15 minutes. I'm Mitch Torres on New Jersey 101.5.
0: New Jersey 101.5 instant weather. It'll be partly cloudy overnight. Lows will be between 45 and 50. We'll have some sunshine through high clouds on Saturday with highs near 70, and then clouds thicken up Saturday night. We'll have rain for a good chunk of Sunday as some of the moisture from Isaias moves through. And there could be some ponding on roads with any heavier rain with highs in the mid-60s. I'm meteorologist Brian Thompson.
2: Right now, it's 50 degrees across the state.

0: Let's get a check on the roads now with New Jersey Fast Traffic.
1: New Jersey Turnpike southbound Western Spur with two lanes closed, 15W down to 15E for construction. Then the southbound truck lanes are closed. More work a couple of miles north of the Delaware Memorial Bridge. The Garden State Parkway, slowest stretches northbound. Three lanes are shut down between 135 and 137. There are also some lane closures between the Essex Tolls and 147. The New Jersey-bound Outer Bridge crossing is single-laning because of construction. Across the Hudson leaving New Jersey, George Washington Bridge upper level has two lanes closed. Expect some delays. The lower level is better for the cars and buses. Lincoln Tunnel and Holland Tunnel with minor delays. If you're headed to the Holland Tunnel, watch for construction on the eastbound Bay Extension, 14A to 14C. The right lane is taken away. Traffic every 15 minutes. I'm Mitch Torres on New Jersey 101.5.
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0: New Jersey 101.5 instant weather under a partly cloudy sky overnight. Lows will be between 45 and 50. We'll have some sunshine through high clouds on Saturday. Highs will be near 70, and then clouds thicken up Saturday night, and we'll have rain for much of Sunday, steadiest and heaviest from around midday into the early evening hours. I'm meteorologist Brian Thompson.
10: Right now, it's 50 degrees across the state.

0: time now for New Jersey Fast Traffic.
1: New Jersey Turnpike southbound Western Spur with two lanes closed, 15W down to 15E for construction. Then the southbound truck lanes are closed. More work a couple of miles north of the Delaware Memorial Bridge. The Garden State Parkway, slowest stretches northbound. Three lanes are shut down between 135 and 137. There are also some lane closures between the Essex Tolls and 147. The New Jersey-bound Outer Bridge Crossing is single-laning because of construction. Across the Hudson leaving New Jersey, George Washington Bridge upper level has two lanes closed. Expect some delays. The lower level is better for the cars and buses. Lincoln Tunnel and Holland Tunnel with minor delays. If you're headed to the Holland Tunnel, watch for construction on the eastbound Bay Extension, 14A to 14C. The right lane is taken away. Traffic every 15 minutes. I'm Mitch Torres on New Jersey 101.5.
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0: New Jersey 101.5 instant weather. We'll have a partly cloudy sky overnight. Lows will be between 45 and 50. We'll have some sunshine through high clouds on Saturday. Highs will be near 70. And thickening clouds Saturday night. So we'll have rain much of the time on Sunday, especially from the midday hours on into the early evening with highs in the 60s. I'm meteorologist Brian Thompson.
11: Right now, it's 50 degrees across the state.

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0: Let's get a check on the roads now. Here's fast traffic.
1: New Jersey Turnpike southbound Western Spur with two lanes closed, 15W down to 15E for construction. Then the southbound truck lanes are closed. More work a couple of miles north of the Delaware Memorial Bridge. The Garden State Parkway, slowest stretches northbound. Three lanes are shut down between 135 and 137. There are also some lane closures between the Essex Tolls and 147. The New Jersey-bound Outer Bridge crossing is single-laning because of construction. Across the Hudson leaving New Jersey, George Washington Bridge upper level has two lanes closed. Expect some delays. The lower level is better for the cars and buses. Lincoln Tunnel and Holland Tunnel with minor delays. If you're headed to the Holland Tunnel, watch for construction on the eastbound Bay Extension, 14A to 14C. The right lane is taken away. Traffic every 15 minutes. I'm Mitch Torres on New Jersey 101.5.
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0: New Jersey 101.5 instant weather. It'll be partly cloudy overnight. Lows will be between 45 and 50. We'll have some sunshine through high clouds on Saturday with highs near 70, and then clouds thicken up Saturday night. We'll have rain for a good chunk of Sunday as some of the moisture from Isaias moves through. And there could be some ponding on roads with any heavier rain with highs in the mid-60s. I'm meteorologist Brian Thompson.
7: Right now, it's 50 degrees across the state.

0: Let's see why you're tapping the brakes with New Jersey Fast Traffic.
1: New Jersey Turnpike southbound western spur with two lanes closed, 15W down to 15E for construction. Then the southbound truck lanes are closed. More work a couple of miles north of the Delaware Memorial Bridge. The Garden State Parkway, slowest stretches northbound. Three lanes are shut down between 135 and 137. There are also some lane closures between the Essex Tolls and 147. The New Jersey-bound Outer Bridge crossing is single-laning because of construction. Across the Hudson leaving New Jersey, George Washington Bridge upper level has two lanes closed. Expect some delays. The lower level is better for the cars and buses. Lincoln Tunnel and Holland Tunnel with minor delays. If you're headed to the Holland Tunnel, watch for construction on the eastbound Bay Extension, 14A to 14C. The right lane is taken away. Traffic every 15 minutes. I'm Mitch Torres on New Jersey 101.5.
2: New Jersey 101.5 instant weather under a partly cloudy sky overnight. Lows will be between 45 and 50. We'll have some sunshine through high clouds on Saturday. Highs will be near 70, and then clouds thicken up Saturday nights, and we'll have rain for much of Sunday, steadiest and heaviest from around midday into the early evening hours. I'm meteorologist Brian Thompson.
3: Right now, it's 48 degrees across New Jersey.

0: Here's New Jersey Fast Traffic.
1: A local closure in Greenbrook because of an accident. Greenbrook Road is shut down between Madison Avenue and Washington Avenue for the accident investigation. Avoid the area. The northbound 42 freeway is closed between Creek Road and 76 in Belmar. This is because of construction. You're directed to take exit 1B to 295 northbound. And if you're traveling on Whitehorse Pike, all westbound lanes are closed in Camden County and Somerdale for a water main break, Evergreen Avenue to Evesham Road. New Jersey Turnpike, southbound Western Spur, two lanes closed to 15W. Southbound truck lanes are closed. Parkway, northbound work over the Driscoll Bridge, and again, three lanes closed, 135 to 137. Leaving New Jersey across the Hudson, the upper deck of the George Washington Bridge has two lanes closed. Cars and buses use the lower level. Jersey-bound Outerbridge Crossing has road work. Traffic every 15 minutes on New Jersey 101.5.
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0: New Jersey 101.5 instant weather. We'll have a partly cloudy sky overnight. Lows will be between 45 and 50. We'll have some sunshine through high clouds on Saturday. Highs will be near 70. And thickening clouds Saturday nights. We'll have rain much of the time on Sunday, especially from the midday hours on into the early evening, with highs in the 60s. I'm meteorologist Brian Thompson.
13: Right now, it's 48 degrees across New Jersey.

0: Let's get a check on the roads now with New Jersey Fast Traffic.
1: A local closure in Greenbrook because of an accident. Greenbrook Road is shut down between Madison Avenue and Washington Avenue for the accident investigation. Avoid the area. The northbound 42 freeway is closed between Creek Road and 76 in Belmar. This is because of construction. You're directed to take exit 1B to 295 northbound. And if you're traveling on Whitehorse Pike, all westbound lanes are closed in Camden County and Somerdale for a water main break, Evergreen Avenue to Evesham Road. New Jersey Turnpike, southbound Western Spur, two lanes closed to 15W. Southbound truck lanes are closed. Parkway, northbound work over the Driscoll Bridge, and again, three lanes closed, 135 to 137. Leaving New Jersey across the Hudson, the upper deck of the George Washington Bridge has two lanes closed. Cars and buses use the lower level. Jersey-bound Outer Bridge Crossing has road work. Traffic every 15 minutes on New Jersey 101.5.
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2: New Jersey 101.5 instant weather. It'll be partly cloudy overnight. Lows will be between 45 and 50. We'll have some sunshine through high clouds on Saturday with highs near 70, and then clouds thicken up Saturday night. We'll have rain for a good chunk of Sunday as some of the moisture from Isaias moves through. And there could be some ponding on roads with any heavier rain with highs in the mid-60s. I'm meteorologist Brian Thompson.
3: Right now, it's 48 degrees across New Jersey.

0: Time now for New Jersey Fast Traffic.
1: South Jersey still have these broken water main. We've got White Horse Pike westbound shut down Evergreen Avenue to Evesham Road. The eastbound side of White Horse Pike is open. Spotted a delay, really slow going on 78 westbound into Route 24 in the Summit area. Looks like that's overnight road work. Leaving New Jersey, the only issue is the upper deck of the George. Two lanes are out with road work. That's till 8:30 this morning. The lower level is open. Next report in 15 minutes on New Jersey 101.5.
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11: The Florida Department of Health has been hearing from the public on a proposed rule change that removes 4 childhood vaccines, including chickenpox and hepatitis B, from the list of required school shots. Many doctors disagree.
12: The American College of Physicians knows of no scientific study that indicates that any of these vaccines are harmful or ineffective.
11: Florida's Surgeon General, Dr. Joseph Lupedo, admits the decision is not about science.
13: That cannot supersede the right of a parent to make a decision about what's best for their child. Period.
11: Canada is moving to bar mental illness as the lone reason for people to get access to euthanasia. There's currently a ban on that in Canada, but it's due to expire in March. There's a bill winding its way now through Canada's legislature. Health update. I'm Sarah Lee Kessler.
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16: New Jersey 101.5 instant weather under a partly cloudy sky overnight. Lows will be between 45 and 50. We'll have some sunshine through high clouds on Saturday. Highs will be near 70. And then clouds thicken up Saturday nights. And we'll have rain for much of Sunday. Steadiest and heaviest from around midday into the early evening hours. I'm meteorologist Brian Thompson.
17: Right now, it's 48 degrees across New Jersey.

0: Let's get a check on the roads now. Here's fast traffic.
1: A little busy in South Jersey. We've got this water main break still. We've got White Horse Pike westbound shut down. Evergreen Avenue to Evesham Road. The eastbound side of White Horse Pike is open. And police activity in Pensauken Township, 130 northbound is shut down from Route 38 up to Route 70. And then 78 westbound is jammed from almost half a mile into 24 in the Summit area. Next report in 15 minutes on New Jersey 101.5.
0: New Jersey 101.5 instant weather. We'll have a partly cloudy sky overnight. Lows will be between 45 and 50. We'll have some sunshine through high clouds on Saturday. Highs will be near 70. And thickening clouds Saturday nights. We'll have rain much of the time on Sunday, especially from the midday hours on into the early evening with highs in the 60s. I'm meteorologist Brian Thompson.
2: It's 49 degrees across the state.

0: Let's see why you're tapping the brakes with New Jersey Fast Traffic.
1: Busy in South Jersey, we've got this broken water main. White Horse Pike westbound is shut down. Evergreen Avenue to Evesham Road. And police activity, 130 northbound is shut down from Route 38 up to Route 70. That delay I saw on 78, that's an accident with a closure. 78 westbound is shut down near Route 24. And it looks like they wrapped up the overnight road work early. The upper deck of the George out of New Jersey is good to go. Next report in 15 minutes on New Jersey 101.5.
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12: 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One of the changes in its annual usage policy update includes a ban on what it calls sustained and needless cruelty toward its AI systems. In a previous update, Anthropic allowed its popular AI Claude to end conversations with users that it deemed abusive. Xbox is looking to get into the movie and TV business. The video game arm of Microsoft is launching a new division called XP with a mission of creating movies, shows, and events connected to its games. This comes as another video game is getting the movie treatment. Paramount is reportedly working on a film set in the world of the video game Cyberpunk 2077. No word yet on a release date or any of the cast. And Apple wants to put more devices in your home. It's announced a smart home event for Tuesday. The company is widely expected to announce several new devices for the home, all powered by Siri AI. They could include new smart speakers and smart display. With Tech Trends, I'm Sherry Preston, ABC News.
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15: I'm meteorologist Jason Catarina with your KFC weekend weather update. Saturday, delightful with sunshine, high 70. Saturday night, low 50. Sunday, mostly cloudy, high 67. 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
0: New Jersey 101.5 instant weather. It'll be partly cloudy overnight. Lows will be between 45 and 50. We'll have some sunshine through high clouds on Saturday with highs near 70, and then clouds thicken up Saturday night. We'll have rain for a good chunk of Sunday as some of the moisture from Isaias moves through. There could be some ponding on roads with any heavier rain with highs in the mid-60s. I'm meteorologist Brian Thompson.
16: It's 49 degrees across the state.

0: Here's New Jersey Fast Traffic.
1: A new problem in South Jersey in Hamilton Township, an accident on 195 westbound approaching exit 5. You've got the right lane out. Police department activity, 130 northbound is shut down by Route 38 in Pensauken Township. And a broken water main. We've got White Horse Pike westbound shut down near Evergreen Avenue. Eastbound White Horse Pike is open. An accident has the local lanes of 78 westbound shut down at exit 48 in the Summit area. Next report in 15 minutes on New Jersey 101.5.
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5: The Florida Department of Health has been hearing from the public on a proposed rule change that removes four childhood vaccines, including chickenpox and hepatitis B, from the list of required school shots. Many doctors disagree.
6: The American College of Physicians knows of no scientific study that indicates that any of these vaccines are harmful or ineffective.
5: Florida's Surgeon General, Dr. Joseph Lupedo, admits the decision is not about science.
7: That cannot supersede the right of a parent to make a decision about what's best for their child. Period.
5: Canada is moving to bar mental illness as the lone reason for people to get access to euthanasia. There's currently a ban on that in Canada, but it's due to expire in March. There's a bill winding its way now through Canada's legislature. Health update. I'm Sarah Lee Kessler.
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9: New Jersey 101.5 instant weather under a partly cloudy sky overnight. Lows will be between 45 and 50. And we'll have some sunshine through high clouds on Saturday. Highs will be near 70. And then clouds thicken up Saturday nights. And we'll have rain for much of Sunday, steadiest and heaviest from around midday into the early evening hours. I'm meteorologist Brian Thompson.
10: It's 49 degrees across the state.

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1: 6 a.m. in that morning, brew is on. Good morning, it's Mike Brandt, Jersey's Biggest Hits, kicking off the hour with Whitney.

0: I want to dance. That's how you do it on a Saturday morning. New Jersey Chime Time, 6:04. Good morning to you, my friend. It's hour number one of our Saturday morning get-together. Mike Brandt with you, Jersey's biggest hits. And coming up this hour, got a great one from John Cafferty. Going to dive into a little Tears for Fears, some Smash Mouth on the way. And we had our first cool air across the state. Some areas saw some frost earlier this week. So we're going to dive into those perfect fall soups. It's going to be a good time. That brew is hot, so pour that cup of coffee and let's have some fun. And with us this Saturday morning, the one and only Susie Cerrone in New Jersey Fast Traffic. Hey there, Susie. Good morning.
1: Hey there, Mike. Good Saturday morning. Boy, it's busy in South Jersey. There is an accident in Hamilton, 195 westbound at exit 5. You've got the right lane out. Police activity in Pennsauken Township, 130 northbound is just shut down from Route 38 up to Route 70. Broken Water Main, Whitehorse Pike westbound is shut down. Evergreen Avenue to Evesham Road, Whitehorse Pike eastbound is unaffected. That accident in the local lanes of 78 westbound near exit 24 in Summit is gone. 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
0: Alrighty, your instant weekend weather, 6:11 Saturday morning. Sunshine today. Temperatures making it to the lower 70s. Becoming mostly cloudy tonight. Watching for a passing shower late. We're going to drop through to 50s. Then for your Sunday, the remnants of that tropical system are going to move through. We're going to see rain. We're going to see wind. It's just not going to be a great day. Temperatures lower 60s. Passing shower on Monday before that system moves through for the holiday. Sunshine Monday afternoon. Highs back to the lower 70s. 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Jackson 45, Violin 45, Sandy Hook 55, and it's Jersey's biggest hits with Queen. New Jersey, 101.5. Good morning.

0: Smash Mouth and All-Star Brian in PA. Big fan of Queen. We played that just before, just for him. Good morning, my friend. New Jersey Chime Time, 618, and Road Check Time with Susie. It's New Jersey Fast Traffic.
1: Mike, so far it is really busy out there this Saturday morning, especially in South Jersey. Broken Water Main, White Horse Pike, westbound, you're shut down by Evergreen Avenue. Eastbound, you're open. Pennsauken Township Police Department activity, 130 northbound is shut down, a detour just north of 38. Crash in Hamilton Township, 195 westbound, and it actually looks like that has just been cleared. This just in, a crash on the Turnpike, car lane southbound at Interchange 12 in Carteret. Right lane out on the southbound Turnpike. Next report in 15 minutes from the Ocean First Bank Traffic Desk on New Jersey 101.5.
0: Sunshine today, highs lower 70s.

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So your first code for the week will be Monday morning with Bill Spady at 8:20. 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

0: Tommy, T-Tone, and Jenny, and we're thinking about soup. So get the app chat ready. Because our brain teaser theme this morning is all about those fall soups. New Jersey Chime Time, 6:34. Good morning. Mike Brandt with you, Jersey's biggest hits. And we're app chat exclusive on the weekend mornings between 6 and 10. Any shout outs or dedications, you can hit me up on the app chat. Just look for me there and get ready to play along for those favorite soups, of course. We're going to do that in just a moment. But first, Susie's back with a look at the roads. It's New Jersey Fast Travel.
1: Well, Mike, starting in central Jersey, it's a crash in Carteret on the Turnpike car lane southbound by Interchange 12. You've got the right lane out with that. Police activity in Pensauk and Township. We still have a full closure of 130 northbound just north of Route 38 and a broken water main. White Horse Pike westbound is shut down in the area of Evergreen Avenue. Leaving New Jersey, road work cleared off the upper deck of the George, so everything is open. Next report in 15 minutes on New Jersey 101.5.
0: 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What is it? 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
7: I'm loving your soup guesses coming in on the app chat. 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Right now, it's your instant weekend weather, 6:42 Saturday morning, and a beautiful day in store for us. Sunshine, some high clouds, temperatures making it to the lower 70s. Becoming mostly cloudy tonight, we're going to see a passing shower late, dropping to the mid-50s. Then that tropical system moves through our area for Sunday. We're going to have rain, going to have wind, going to have temperatures in the lower 60s. A couple of showers for the holiday on Monday to start off. Otherwise, some sun later on in the afternoon. Highs for your Monday in the lower 70s. 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Saturday, October 17th through the 24th, Earth Treasures in the Michaels Plaza in Eatontown between routes 35 and 36. Manasquan 50, Woodbury 49, Westfield 48, and your favorite soup for those nice cool temperatures. According to the latest Google Trends, this is the most searched soup in New Jersey for this fall. And some great guesses coming in on the app chat. Remember, we're app chat exclusive. We're going to recap them and the answer on the way. Right now, Jersey's biggest hit, Earth, Wind, and Fire.

0: And, of course, the darker evenings. Anyway, according to the latest Google Trends, this is the most Googled soup in New Jersey this fall for the recipes and all of that. Let's hit up the app chat, see what you thought. We have Brian in Hoboken going with chicken noodle and says he makes a pretty mean chicken noodle with a little extra secret ingredient. Well, I don't know if I trust your secret ingredient, but I'd love to try it. JC in Lawrenceville, great to hear from you, my friend, going with butternut squash. Oh, I love butternut squash. And Mimi in North Plainfield leaning toward pumpkin soup or squash soup. All great guesses, but it's actually none of those. The correct answer is
1: New Jersey 101.5.
0: Matzo ball soup. Yeah, it's matzo ball soup, the most Google trended soup in New Jersey this fall. So for all of you who thought matzo ball soup, and tomorrow is going to be perfect for soup, by the way, with the rain moving in. Just, just get moving on that. It could be great to curl up and watch a movie and enjoy that soup. New Jersey Chime Time, 6:49. Mike Brandt with you, Jersey's biggest hits, and more fun on the way. But right now, another road check with Susie. It's New Jersey Fast Traffic.
2: Well, Mike, still this police activity in South Jersey in Pensauken Township. 130 northbound is shut down from Route 38 up to Route 70, a broken water main. Whitehorse Pike westbound is shut down. Evergreen Avenue to Evesham Road. Eastbound Whitehorse Pike is unaffected. Crash in Carteret on the Turnpike. Car lane southbound at Interchange 12. The right lane is out. A very minor delay getting by that. Leaving New Jersey, the overnight road work is gone. You're in good shape at the George Lincoln and Holland. Next report in 15 minutes from the Ocean First Bank Traffic Desk on New Jersey 101.5.
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10: Mostly sunny for your Saturday. Temperatures lower 70s. Surf City, you're at 55. Mahwah, 44. Piscataway, 46. I told you it'd be ironic. It's a lot of Morissette. New Jersey, 101.5. Good morning.

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1: 7 a.m. and that morning brew is on. Good morning, my friends. It's Mike Brandt, Jersey's biggest hits. We're feeling hungry this Saturday morning. Our theme is all about soup. We just learned matzo ball is the number one searched soup, at least for Google recipes. And here in New Jersey, now this hour, kind of a head scratcher. It's coming up. But right now, it's Eric Carmen, New Jersey 101.5. Good morning.

0: With the theme of soup, is there a good breakfast soup? That's a good thought. What do you think? Now I'm thinking about breakfast soup. Of course I do that to myself. That's my ADD. Chime time, 7:03. Good morning, my friend. It's hour number two of our Saturday morning get-together. Mike Brandt with you. Coming up this hour, got a good one from Sugar Ray, Madonna, Bon Jovi. And yeah, we're talking fall soups. That is our brain teaser theme for the morning. And coming up this hour is kind of an oddball soup. We'll dive into it in about 30. It's going to be a good time. That brew is hot, so pour that cup of coffee and let's have some fun. Alrighty, Susie's back with the road check. It's been a little active this morning. Let's see how it's looking right now. It's New Jersey Fast Traffic. Susie.
1: Mike, it has been way too busy in South Jersey this morning. Now we've got debris in the roadway on 168 southbound near Sicklerville Road in Washington Township. Single laning with that. Police Department activity 130 north and a shutdown north of Route 78 in Pensauken Township. Broken water main since late last night. We've got White Horse Pike westbound shut down in the area of Evergreen Avenue. Crashing Carteret on the Turnpike car lane south and at Interchange 12. The right lane is out, just a minor delay. 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
12: Alrighty, it's 7-Eleven. It's your instant weekend weather. A beautiful Saturday in store for us. Sunshine most of the day. Some high clouds. Temperatures lower 70s. Clouds increase tonight, becoming mostly cloudy. Passing shower lake at a drop to the mid-50s. Then that tropical system, the remnants of that hurricane, will be moving through New Jersey on Sunday. Rain and wind is what we're looking at. It's going to be kind of a blah day. Temperatures lower 60s. We still have some showers for your holiday on Monday morning, but then it clears out. Some sun. Monday afternoon, temperatures back in the lower 70s. 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Lakewood, you're at 46, Hoboken, 56, Stone Harbor, 53, Jersey's biggest hits, and Bon Jovi. Shut up!

0: Google Dolls, and good morning to our friend Mike and Jim in North Brunswick. Our friends, I should say. On the app chat, of course. 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Your chime time, 7:19. And yeah, if you have any shout-outs or dedications, hit me up on the app chat. We'd love to get them on for you. Maybe a song request. Right now, it's a road check time with Susie. It's New Jersey Fast Traffic.
1: Mike, it's still pretty busy in South Jersey this Saturday morning. A water main break. We've got White Horse Pike only shut westbound by Evergreen Avenue. That happened just before midnight. Police activity in Pennsauken Township, 130 northbound is shut down just north of 38. Washington Township, debris in the roadway, single laning on 168 southbound near Sicklerville Road. Accident being wrapped up on the Turnpike car lane southbound at 12 in Carteret. The right lane is out, but no problems getting around that. Next report in 15 minutes from the Ocean First Bank Traffic Desk on New Jersey 101.5.
0: And we're going to keep on loving the sunshine today. A great Saturday. Temperatures lower 70s. Barnegat Light 58, Parsippany 46, Old Bridge 45.

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New Jersey's biggest hits all weekend on New Jersey 101.5.

Madonna in Holiday, New Jersey, 101.5. Good morning to you, my friend, Mike Grant, 728. And good morning to our friend, Arianda and Browns Mills on our app chat. Paw Prints, Pet Fest, and 5K going on. She's involved with that. Happening today, 10 a.m. to 3 p.m. at Smithville Park in East Hampton, New Jersey, supporting Burlington County Animal Shelter. Thanks for sharing that. Your brain teaser on the way right now, Thin Lizzy.

0: Good morning to our uniquely named Gentle Bear in Morrisville on our app chat. Big fan of the zombie walk photos from last week. Yeah, if you missed it, check it out over at my page, MikeBrandNJ1015.com. I've got, 100 photos from the zombie walk, plus exclusive videos and some of our show breaks as well. Check it out. It was really a good time. New Jersey Chime Time, 7:32. Good morning to you. Mike Brandt, Jersey's biggest hits. And looking ahead to next weekend, you could join New Jersey 101.5's Dennis Malloy for the annual Petapalooza. It's happening Saturday, October 17th from 11 a.m. to 3 p.m. at All American Subaru in Old Bridge. 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And yes, Dennis Malloy making an appearance this year for Petapalooza again next Saturday, October 17th from 11 a.m. to 3 p.m. at All American Subaru in Old Bridge. We can't wait to see you there. Your brain teaser about those fall soups on the way, but first, the road check's been a little hairy this morning. Susie has a look. It's New Jersey Fast Traffic.
1: Mike, definitely a busy Saturday morning. This just in, a crash on the Parkway northbound by exit 98 in Wall. That accident is off onto the shoulder. Debris in Washington Township, single lane on 168 southbound near Sicklerville Road. Still disclosure with PD activity. 130 northbound near Route 38 in Pennsauken Township. Crash on the Turnpike, car lane south at an interchange 12 in Carteret. You've got the right lane out. And leaving New Jersey, road work on. You're good to go with the George Lincoln or Holland. Next report in 15 minutes on New Jersey 101.5.
0: 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Here's your next one. The theme, fall soups. Here you go. According to a national ranking, this is the top choice for fall, the top soup choice for fall. What is it? And I'm going to tell you right now, to me, it's a bit of an odd soup. So if that's a hint, if it helps you. According to a national ranking, this is the top soup choice for fall. If you'd like to play along and take a guess, hit me up on the app chat. It's app chat exclusive this Saturday morning. Playing for fun. Good luck.
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3: All righty, your instant weekend weather, 7:40 Saturday morning as we're thinking about soup, and I'm seeing your guesses come in. We'll recap it in just a bit. Right now, your forecast and a beautiful Saturday in store for us. Sunshine with high clouds, temperatures lower 70s. Mostly cloudy tonight. We're going to watch for a passing shower late. We're going to drop to the mid-50s. Then the remnants of that tropical system are going to move through New Jersey. Going to have some rain, going to have some wind, and temperatures on the cooler side, lower 60s. We clear out Monday, a couple of showers early for your holiday Monday morning. Otherwise, some sun in the afternoon, temperatures once again in the lower 70s. 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Ignite your holiday spirit with unforgettable deals during their estate sale, Saturday, October 17th through the 24th. Earth Treasures Jewelers in the Michaels Plaza in Eatontown between Route 35 and 36. Belmar, you're at 47, High Point 43, Freehold 43. According to a national ranking, this is the top soup choice for fall. I question this choice, and I'm loving your guesses. I'll share that and the answer on the way. Right now, Jersey's biggest hits in Eddie Money. New Jersey, what a 1.5. Good morning.

0: Sugar Ray, and every morning, New Jersey 101.5, Jersey's biggest hits. As we try to wrap up this brain teaser, according to a national ranking, this is the top soup choice for fall. What do you think it is? Our friend Steffi in Allentown going with minestrone soup. Big Richard Holland, good morning, my friend, saying squash soups. Sue in Allentown going with butternut squash. Our friend Sugar and Brown Mills going with potato soup. Big Rich, oh, you're also going with chicken noodle soup. Well, it's none of those, and this is a bit of an odd choice, and I've never heard of this soup, so I don't know about this individual ranking. The correct answer is
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0: lasagna soup.
2: What?
0: Yeah, I thought the same thing when I saw this ranking. I've never heard of lasagna soup. Have you? I might just add it a loop. What's it taste like? Let me know in the app chat if you've ever had lasagna soup or you ever heard of it. Maybe it's just not a Jersey thing. If I have to pick somebody who got a correct answer, Steffi in Allentown, you said minestrone. I guess that's the closest. So the bell goes to you. As for the rest of us, don't feel bad, though. I get the buzzer, too. I would have never guessed that. And when I found this survey, this ranking, I was like, what in the world? I've got a post about it, by the way, over at my page, Mike Brandt, at our app at NJ1015.com. Check it out. It's an interesting read. New Jersey Chime Time, 7:49, and it hasn't been that good on the roads. Susie has a look right now. It's New Jersey fast traffic.
3: Mike, we solved this broken water main. Whitehorse Pike westbound is shut down by Evergreen Avenue. Police activity 130.

0: North Bend, north of 38 in Pensauken Township. Debris with single laning on 168 southbound near Sicklerville Road in Washington Township. Minor accident on the parkway northbound by 98 and Wall. Accident on the turnpike car lane southbound at Interchange 12. The right lane is out there. Is barely a quarter mile delay. Leaving New Jersey, good to go at the crossings. Next report in 15 minutes from the Ocean First Bank Traffic Desk on New Jersey 101.5.
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18: Sunny for your Saturday. Temperatures making it to the lower 70s. Woodbridge, you're at 56. Newark, 51. Cape May, 58. Told you there was no doubt there'll be more Jersey's biggest hits.

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1: Rolling into 8 a.m. and that morning brew is on. Good morning, my friend. Mike Grant with you, Jersey's biggest hits. Enjoying some delicious soup this morning. Lasagna soup is one of the top choices on national ranking. I don't get it. If you don't either, I understand. Hey, if you're a fan of ABBA, well, Dan Alexander has your shot to check out a concert, a tribute to ABBA happening at the Basie this Tuesday. Your chance to win will be at 7 p.m. with Dan Alexander. Right now, it's Prince.

0: It's Prince in 1999. If you missed it just a few minutes ago, I mentioned the concert, a tribute to ABBA at the Bay Sea, happening this Tuesday, October 13th. It's a 5 p.m. show. It's an incredible show. Gets some fantastic reviews. And Dan Alexander will have your chance to win a pair of tickets to go see the show this Tuesday. That'll be between 7 and 9 p.m. tonight for Jersey Saturday Nights. Tune in to Dan and score those tickets. New Jersey Chime Time, 8:03. Good morning to you, my friend. It's hour number three of our Saturday morning get-together. Mike Brandt hanging with you. It's Jersey's Biggest Hits. Coming up this hour, got a great one from Brian Adams. We'll be counting crows. Billy Idol's in that mix. And our theme this morning, we've been talking about those great fall soups, Jersey Searches, a national strange ranking. And this hour, we're going to talk about those great sides for soup. It's going to be a good time. That brew is hot, so pour that cup of coffee and let's have some fun. As for the roads, well, it hasn't been as fun. Some areas, at least. We've been having issues all night long. Susie has a look right now. It's New Jersey Fast Traffic. What you got?
1: Mike, since before midnight, we've had this issue. A broken water main on Whitehorse Pike westbound. It shut down at Evergreen Avenue. The eastbound side is open. Still some police activity. Watch out on 130 northbound, north of 38 in Pennsauken Township. Debris with single laning on 168 southbound near Sicklerville Road in Washington Township. Crash on the Parkway northbound at 98 and Wall. Off onto the shoulder, I don't see any delays. Accidents still being cleared from the Turnpike car lane southbound by Interchange 12 for Carteret. 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
0: All right, at 8:08, it's your instant weekend weather. A beautiful Saturday in store for us. Mostly sunny skies, just some high clouds. Temperatures lower 70s. Clouds increase tonight. Passing shower late. We're going to drop to the mid-50s. Then the remnants of that tropical system are going to move through New Jersey for your Sunday. We're going to see rain. We're going to see wind. It's just going to be kind of a blasé day. We're going to make it to the lower 60s. Now for the holiday on Monday. Showers in the morning, otherwise some sun in the afternoon. Highs for your Monday back to the lower 70s. 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Bridgewater 44, Medford 44, Seaside Heights 53. Jersey's biggest hits with Billy Idol. New Jersey 101.5. Good morning.

0: Yamba Wamba. New Jersey Chime Time, 818, and Road Check Time. It's New Jersey Fast Traffic. Hey there, Susie.
1: Hey there, Mike. Just want to let you know that it is picking up at the George Lincoln or Holland out of Jersey. It's volume. There is no road work. Better news in South Jersey. Police activity cleared off 130 northbound in the area of Route 38. Debris with single laning on 168 southbound near Sicklerville Road. Just the left lane gets by. Water main break, White Horse Pike westbound is shut down from Evergreen Avenue to Evesham Road. That happened just before midnight last night. Next report in 15 minutes from the Ocean First Bank Traffic Desk on New Jersey 101.5.
0: Mostly sunny for your Saturdays with some high clouds, temperatures lower 70s. Princeton, you're at 43, Camden 51, Asbury Park 50, and Bruce, New Jersey 101.5. Good morning.

Nina Turner, New Jersey, 101.5. Mike Brandt with you, 8:26 Saturday morning. Coming up, two songs away. Your next brain teaser all about those fall soups. We'll do it after David Bowie and Counting Crows.

0: David Bowie, we're dancing and getting ready for that soup. New Jersey Chime Time, 8:35, and the Brain Teaser are all about those fall soups coming up. It's App Chat exclusive, so get it ready to play along. First, a road check with Susie. 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
1: Hey there, Mike. Better news in South Jersey. Police activity cleared off 130 northbound, and the broken water main is okay. So White Horse Pike westbound around Evergreen Avenue, everything is open. There's still debris with single laning on 168 southbound by Sicklerville Road. And it's definitely picking up at the crossings, a solid 10 minutes at the George Lincoln or Holland. Delays on the Turnpike car lane southbound near Interchange 12 from an earlier crash. Next report in 15 minutes on New Jersey 101.5.
0: 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Remember, we're App Chat exclusive for your Saturday morning. Here is this hour's Brain Teaser, the theme, Fall Soups. Here you go. According to a recent ranking, this is the top side to enjoy with soup. What is it? Oh, what do we enjoy with soup? I love this one. According to a recent ranking, this is the top side to enjoy with soup. If you think you know what it is, hit me up on the App Chat. It's App Chat exclusive this Saturday morning, playing for fun. Good luck.
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5: Alrighty, at 8:41, it's your instant weekend weather. A beautiful Saturday in store for us today. Sunshine to some high clouds. Temperatures lower 70s. Can't ask for better weather than that. Going to become mostly cloudy tonight. Watching for a passing shower late. Temperatures drop into the mid-50s. Then blush for our Sunday. Rain and wind from that tropical system moving through. Temperatures only making it to the lower 60s. We clear out for the holiday on Monday. Morning showers. Otherwise, some sun in the afternoon, highs for your Monday back to the lower 70s. 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Saturday, October 17th through the 24th, Earth Treasures Jewelers in the Michaels Plaza in Eatontown between Route 35 and 36. Point Pleasant Beach 52, Millburn 49, Elizabeth 52. According to a recent ranking, this is the top site to enjoy with soup. If you want to play along, it's app chat exclusive. I see your guesses. We'll share them in the answer on the way. But first, more of Jersey's biggest hits. It's Brian Adams, New Jersey 101.5. Good morning.

It's car is just what I needed. But what we really need is a great side to that soup. According to a recent ranking, this is the top side to enjoy with soup. I'm loving the guesses coming in. We have our friend Brian listening on the app at EWR at Newark watching the planes. Thanks for listening on the app at the airport while you wait for your plane.

0: onion bread is his choice. Over at the App Shack, Kathy in Holland Township says grilled cheese. We also have grilled cheese from Mike in Staten Island. Andrew in New Brunswick says salad. Lori in Hillsboro leaning toward that salad over bread. All great options. I want all of them with my soup. The correct answer is grilled cheese sandwiches. Yeah, grilled cheese was the top choice for the side when it comes to enjoying a great soup. Kathy in Holland, Mike in Staten Island. You are my grilled cheesers on the guesses. Thanks for playing along. JC in Lawrenceville, you also hopped in with grilled cheese, so that bell goes to you. My son Jake, by the way, says bacon, and that's a great choice too. What about breaking the bacon in the soup or putting the bacon on that cheese sandwich? Such great options there. Chime time is 8:50. It's road check time with Susie. Here's New Jersey Fast Traffic.
1: Mike, this just in, they set up road work on the upper deck of the George out of New Jersey. The right lane out till 1, so that's a solid 15-minute delay. The lower is fine. The Lincoln or Holland, 10 minutes apiece. Crash still in Carteret on the Turnpike car lane south at an interchange, 12 in the right lane. And it's road work on 78 eastbound around 14B. That is in the right lane. That'll cost you an extra 5 minutes. Traffic every 15 minutes. Next report, 9:03 from the Ocean First Bank Traffic Desk on New Jersey 101.5.
0: 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Hang tight.
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4: 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Your instant weekend weather, 8:57. Sunshine today, temperatures lower 70s. Temperature-wise, Ocean City, 55. Patterson, 48. Toms River, 53. And I told you, hungry man, man-eater, man-eater, Hall & Oates, New Jersey, 101.5. Good morning.

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1: Just after 9 a.m. in that morning, brew is on. 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
0: New Jersey Chime Time, 9:05. Good morning to you, my friend. It's hour number four of our Saturday morning hangout. Mike Grant with you, Jersey's biggest hits. This hour, let's dive into the 90s with Simple Minds, do a little throwback with Billy Joel. Little Lynyrd Skynyrd, little Sweet Home Alabama. You gotta have that in the mix somewhere. Our brain teaser this morning, all about those fall soups. We've been having fun with that. And this hour is all about a Jersey favorite. It's gonna be a good time. That brew is hot, so pour that cup of coffee and let's have some fun. Unfortunately, we're getting busier on the roads. Susie has a look. New Jersey fast traffic.
2: Mike, now it's busy in central Jersey. We've got road work in Woodbridge, single laning on 1 and 9 northbound by Route 35. Delays with that. Crash on the turnpike, car lane southbound at Interchange 12. It's in the right lane, a minor delay with that. Road work with single laning 78 eastbound through 14B. Just the left lane is getting through. And just a reminder, little slow at the George out of New Jersey. That is right lane road work on the upper deck till 1 p.m. We're sponsored by NJM Insurance. 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
0: Alrighty, at 9:11, it's your instant weekend weather. A beautiful day in store for us. Sunshine for most of the day, high clouds, temperatures in the lower 70s. Becoming mostly cloudy tonight, going to watch for a passing shower late. We're going to drop to the mid-50s. Then that tropical system moves through for our Sunday. Rain and wind tomorrow, a blush kind of day, temperatures lower 60s. Then for your holiday on Monday, going to be a little warmer. Watching for a couple of showers in the morning. Otherwise, sun in the afternoon, highs for your Monday back to the lower 70s. 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North Brunswick, you made it to 50. Phillipsburg, 48. Long Branch, 56. It's Jersey's biggest hits. Sweet Home, Alabama. Leonard Skinner. 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

0: Let's hear it for the boy. It's Denise Williams. New Jersey Chime Time, 921. It's been rough on the roads all morning. I wonder if we're looking any better. Susie has the scoop. It's New Jersey Fast Traffic.
1: Well, we still have this crash in Carteret on the Turnpike, car lane south, but at Interchange 12, the right lane is out. There's barely a quarter mile delay. Road work with single laning at Woodbridge, 1 and 9 northbound by St. George Avenue. Just the far left lane is getting by. And there's also road work with single laning on 78 eastbound by 14B. Just the left lane is getting through. That'll cost you an extra 10 minutes. And the George Washington Bridge upper deck, right lane road work till 1. A little slow getting across that. The lower wide open. Next report in 15 minutes from the Ocean First Bank Traffic Desk on New Jersey 101.5.
0: A beautiful Saturday in store for us. Temperatures lower 70s. Hackettstown, you're at 49. Mount Holly, 54. Wildwood, you broke the 60 mark. You're at 63. And Billy Joel, New Jersey 101.5.

It's Kenny Loggins, New Jersey Water 1.5. Mike Brandt with you, 9:29. Coming up after Tom Cochran, your final brain teaser of the morning, all about those delicious fall soups. And life is a highway to go cruising around and find out what's happening in the state. A couple of PSAs from our listeners on the way. New Jersey Water 1.5. Good morning.

0: couple of shouts on our app chat. Mikey in North Brunswick, hope it's going well with you. Bruno in Bradley Beach wants to hear center field at some point this morning for the Yankees. amazing performance. God, I know. I know, my friends. Good morning. New Jersey Chime Time, 9:33. Good morning to you, my friend. It's Mike Brandt, Jersey's Biggest Hits. Quick reminder, Big Joe Henry coming up at 10. And the brain teaser, the final one about soup, is on the way momentarily. But another look at our app chat. Remember, we're app chat exclusive for our weekend morning shows. Little PSAs coming from you. Arianda and Browns Mills letting us know about Paw Prints Pet Fest at 5K. That is happening today, kicking off at 10 o'clock till 3 at Smithville Park in East Hampton. Food trucks, we've got some pet costume contests going on, live music, Kids Zone, and more. So check that out, happening at Smithville Park for Pets Paw Prints Pets Fest and 5K. Arianda, thank you so much for the heads up on that. And our buddy Jeff in Lawrence Township, the high school, Lawrence High School, having their thrift shop. It's happening right now through 3 o'clock, supporting the classes at the school. Please be sure to check that out. And they're having a $10 bag from 2 to 3 p.m. Great activities happening. Jeff, thank you so much for letting us know. If you have something you'd like us to get the word out, hit me up on the app chat. It's app chat exclusive. Be happy to try to squeeze that in for you. The brain teaser on the way, but first, another road check with Susie. It's New Jersey Fast Traffic.
1: Well, Mike, it looks like that accident in Carteret on the Turnpike, car lane southbound near Interchange 12 cleared from the right lane. I don't see any delays. Road work in Woodbridge, single laning and delays on 109 northbound through St. George Avenue. Then 78 eastbound through 14B. That is road work. Just the left lane gets through. You're backed up from 14A. And if you're leaving New Jersey, may want to rethink the George. That is upper level right lane road work till 1. Little slow with that. No road work on the lower. Next report in 15 minutes on New Jersey 101.5.
0: 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All right, my friends, get the app chat ready. It's app chat exclusive. Here's the final brain teaser of the morning. The theme, all about those fall soups. Here you go. According to the latest Google Trends, this is the most searched for soup in New Jersey this fall. So far, at least. What is it? For the recipes, for... what are we looking for? According to the latest Google Trends, this is the most searched for soup in New Jersey this fall. At least so far, it is. If you think you know and you want to hit me up on the app chat to play along, give it a whirl. App chat exclusive. We're playing for fun. 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
6: All right, at 9:41, it's your instant weekend weather. A beautiful Saturday in store for us. Mainly sunny skies, just some high clouds. Temperatures lower 70s. Those clouds will increase heading into tonight. Watch it for a passing shower late. We're going to drop to the mid-50s. Then that tropical system moves through for our Sunday. There's going to be rain. There's going to be wind. A lot of blondness. Temperatures only in the lower 60s. Then for the holiday on Monday, if you happen to be one of the lucky ones who are off. I know my kids are home from school. A couple of showers in the morning. Otherwise, some sun. Highs on your Monday in the lower 70s. 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Hamilton, you're at 52. Glassboro, 54. Spring Lake, 63. According to the latest Google Trends, this is the most searched for soup in New Jersey this fall, at least so far. I see your guesses. I have the answer on the way. Right now, it's Jersey's biggest hit. It's an SOS. Taking your time. New Jersey, 101.5. Good morning.

0: It's Hootie as we wrap up this brain teaser. According to the latest Google Trends, this is the most searched for soup in New Jersey so far this fall. What do you think it is? A lot of guesses coming in on the app title. We're going to try to hit everybody. We have Lassie Bear and Brick. Oh, I like that. Pumpkin soup is his guess. Joe and Browns Mills leaning toward pumpkin soup as well. Big Rich in Holland saying matzo ball soup. Lori going with butternut squash, one of my favorites, Lori in Hillsboro. Steven and Whippany leaning toward matzo ball soup as well. Joe in Hillsboro, chicken noodle soup. Nancy in Jackson, butternut squash soup. Mike in Staten Island, matzo ball soup, but says yuck with it too. Why yuck? I don't mind it. Great guesses. The correct answer is matzo ball soup. Yeah, apparently we're searching for recipes in New Jersey for matzo ball soup, according to the latest Google Trends. So for all my matzo ball soup guessers, New Jersey Chime Time 9:50. Mike Brandt down to his last drop of coffee. But top yours off, Big Joe Henry coming up at 10. Good morning to our friend Nancy and Jackson. One more PSA event happening. This is for tomorrow, and a good thing to do with the rain hitting. It's an indoor craft fair and bake sale happening noon to 4 at St. Paul Church in Beechwood. That's at the corner of Route 9 and 166 in the Upside Down Boat Church. So check that out. Nancy and Jackson, thank you so much for the PSA, and something to do when it's raining tomorrow. It's a good option. I think I might even head out over there. One more time with me. Let's go to Susie at New Jersey Fast Traffic.
1: Hey there, Mike. Enjoy the rest of your weekend. A problem on the parkway. A stall on the parkway northbound by 136 in Cranford. Right lane out on the north.

0: Parkway. Stay over to the left. There's also road work with single laning 78 eastbound through 14B. Just the left lane gets through. And single laning with road work in Woodbridge, 1 and 9 northbound or St. George Avenue. Again, just the left lane gets by. 15 minutes at the crossings, but don't forget the upper deck of the George out of New Jersey. That is right lane road work across the span till 1 p.m. Next report in 15 minutes from the Ocean First Bank traffic desk on New Jersey 101.5.
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6: Instant weekend weather, 9:57. A beautiful Saturday in store for us. Mainly sunny skies. Temperatures low 70s. We're at 61 in Lavalette, Millville 59, Perth Amboy 66. I'll be back with you tomorrow morning, 9 to 10, for our Sunday morning get together. Big Joe's up next. Have a great Saturday, my friend. I'm Mike Brandt. Catch you later.

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13: Better news in Woodbridge. That road work on 1 and 9 northbound by St. George's Avenue is gone and everything is open. Single laning still 78 eastbound through 14B. That'll cost you an extra 10 minutes. Looks like the stall that we had on the parkway by 137 is gone and leaving New Jersey a little tight at the George, especially on the upper deck. Right lane road work across the span till 1 p.m. No road work on the lower. Next report in 15 minutes on New Jersey.

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1: Here's your New Jersey 101.5 instant weekend weather. It's going to be sunny today. Beautiful, high 71. Tonight, cloudy with some showers, lows 54. Tomorrow, rainy, windy, highs in the low 60s. Warmer on Monday. Look for some morning rain and afternoon sun, high 72. Tuesday, a mixture of sun and clouds and some showers, highs in the mid-70s. It'll be sunny on Wednesday, high 71. 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
1: 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You ready to be supersized? 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

Lopez and Santana. Santana. New Jersey, Santana. New Jersey, top time, 10:19. Good morning, everybody. Big Joe Henry, live at large and love of life. So glad to be back with you on today's big jam-packed, jelly-filled broadcast. We're going to have some fun. We're going to try to tell a few jokes. Yeah, we're going to do that. I'll have your traffic, your weather, and Jersey's biggest hits. Proud to be on your radio. I'm proud to be New Jersey. Nobody has more fun than me. I'm telling you that right now. Questions, comments, you just want to say hello. You can give us a call. Our number here at the ranch, 1-800-283-101.5. Here, producer, the biggest show in radio. There he is. Yeah, he is the hardworking...

0: very hardworking, daydreaming. Jerry's here. Jerry. Wake up, Jerry. Will you please? Thank you very much. I appreciate it. Hope you're having a great morning. Well, I went out and bought a 36-pound box of Godiva chocolates. But that's someone special in my life.
1: Oh.
0: Me. I bought it for me.
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0: Okay, all right, calm down. Let's check in with the Jersey Fast Traffic. Good morning, Susie. How are you?
4: South Jersey, we've got a full closure of Route 45 in both directions. Evergreen Avenue to Salem Avenue. Again, repairs from an earlier sewer main break. This just in, a crash on the Parkway Express lanes northbound by 120. Two right lanes are out on the northbound Parkway. Also, watch out in Toms River. They just set up some major road work. Church Road westbound is shut down. Old Freehold Road to Route 9. That closure on Church Road till further notice. Next report in 15 minutes from the Parks Casino Weekend Traffic Desk on New Jersey 101.5.
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0: New Jersey Chat Time. It's 10:29. It's Big Joe Henry. Live it large and love a life playing Jersey's biggest hits. Thank you for joining us. We certainly do appreciate it. We'll be right back. Don't you leave the show. There's going to be consequences. And since I was gone last week, the consequences have piled up. Oh, boy, they piled up.
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0: New Jersey 101.5. Big Joe, thank you for joining us. Well, Nissan, get a load of this. Nissan has announced recently that they've developed a car that gets 367 miles per gallon. Do you believe that? Yeah, they said that they developed a car that gets 367 miles per gallon. It's called the Nissan Fred Flintstone car. It's the Fred Flintstone car. And you'll have a yabba dabba doo time.
12: You know. Yabba dabba doo.
0: All right. Here's fast traffic.
13: There's an accident with an overturned box truck, Route 34 and Airport Boulevard. A crash on the Parkway North on express lanes just north of 120. Two right lanes are out on the northbound Parkway. Perth Amboy, an accident on Route 35 south, but at Florida Grove Road. You've got the left lane out with that. A wrecker is on the scene. And leaving New Jersey, 15 minutes at the George Lincoln or Holland. Roadwork on the upper deck of the George, right lane out till 1 p.m. Next report in 15 minutes on New Jersey 101.5.
0: Here's your New Jersey 101.5 instant weekend weather. Going to be beautiful today. Sunny, high 71. Cloudy with some showers tonight. Lows 54. Tomorrow, rainy, windy, highs in the low 60s. It'll be warmer on Monday, Columbus Day. Look for some morning rain and afternoon sun. High 72. Tuesday, a mixture of sun and clouds. Some showers, highs in the mid-70s. And sunny on Wednesday, high 71. 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Atlantic City 64, Cherry Hill 63, Rahway 63.
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0: New Jersey time. It's 10:48. Big Joe Henry playing Jersey's biggest hits. Thanks for making us the most listened to weekend radio program right here in the Great Garden State. We love you very much for that. Thank you so much. Get a load of this. A woman in Chicago is now claiming that an image of the Virgin Mary has appeared to her on the belly of her pet turtle. Repeating our top story, an image of the Virgin Mary has appeared to a lady's pet turtle on the belly of her pet turtle. She says it performs miracles, but very slowly. She's having a very slowly. It's on because it's a pet turtle. There's fast traffic. Help me out, will you, Susie, please? For goodness sakes,
4: Perth Amboy, that accident on Route 35 southbound at Florida Grove Road is gone. Crash on the Parkway northbound express lanes. Just north of exit 120 in Old Bridge, two right lanes out on the northbound Parkway. It's an overturned box truck in Wall. It's affecting 34 north and southbound near Belmar Boulevard. The accident happened on the southbound side, but it's affecting the northbound lanes as well. A wrecker is on the way and leaving New Jersey 15 minutes at the crossings, but on the George Washington Bridge upper deck out of New Jersey, that's right lane road work till 1 this afternoon. Next report in 15 minutes from the Parks Casino Weekend Traffic Desk on New Jersey 101.5.
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11: Sunny, beautiful today, high 71. 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
0: 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Big Joe Henry at Living Large and Loving Life. 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Petapalooza. I thought it was my dating service. Well, a Norwegian composer is producing a new album of noises recorded at a sewage plant. Yeah, repeating our top story, a Norwegian composer is producing a new album of noises recorded at a sewage plant. I understand it's expected to go to number two on the charts. Go to number two on the charts. What? Number two on the... it's a sewage...
2: It was shut. I mean, what? Seriously, painful to listen to.
0: Alrighty.
2: And watch.
0: Alrighty.
2: I mean, actually, one of the worst things I've ever heard.
0: I don't think so.
2: Extraordinarily awful.
0: Okay. Alrighty. Let's check in with New Jersey Fast Traffic. Susie Helvin.
3: It's a mess of an accident in Wall, an overturned box truck, 34 north and south, and between Belmore Boulevard and West Hurley Pond Road. The accident happened southbound, some lanes out on the northbound side. Wrecker is on the way, so try to avoid that if you can. But the crash on the Parkway northbound express lanes by 120 is gone. I don't see any delays getting through that area. 10 to 15 at the George Lincoln or Holland out of Jersey, and we're sponsored by Mothers Against Drunk Driving. For victims of drunk and drugged driving, your grief is unique, but you are not alone. 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
2: Here's your New Jersey with a 1.5 instant weekend weather for today. It's going to be beautiful. Sunny, high 71. Tonight, cloudy with some showers, lows 54. Tomorrow, rainy, windy, highs in the low 60s. It'll be warmer on Monday, a morning rain, then look for some afternoon sun, high 72. Tuesday, a mixture of sun and clouds, some showers, highs in the mid-70s. And beautiful on Wednesday, sunny, high 71. 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Sandy Hook, 65, Island, 67. 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
0: 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It's Big Joe Henry playing Jersey's biggest hits and having a lot of fun doing it. Thank you for joining us. Well, I'm a little disappointed. I agreed to be in the movie Space Jam 3, only to find out that it's not a movie about jelly that's out of this world. I hate when that happens, don't you? Yeah,
2: I do. What are you talking about?
0: I don't know, Gramps. I don't know. Here's fast traffic. Help me out, Susie.
3: Well, in South Jersey, better news in Woodbury. That emergency maintenance repair from an earlier sewer main break, gone. 45 reopened northbound and southbound between Evergreen Avenue and Salem Avenue. We still have this mess and wall. An accident involving an overturned box truck. 34 north and southbound between West Hurley Pond Road and Belmar Boulevard. Try to avoid the area if you can. A wrecker is on the way. Leaving New Jersey, the George is 15 minutes for the upper deck. That's right lane road work on the upper till 1, none on the lower. 10 to 15 at the Lincoln or Holland. Next report in 15 minutes from the Bed Parks Online Casino and Sportsbook app. Traffic desk on New Jersey 101.5.
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1: Big Joe Henry.
0: Beautiful today, sunny, high 71, cloudy with some showers tonight, lows 54. Tomorrow, rainy, windy, highs in the low 60s. It'll be warmer on Monday, Columbus Day, morning rain, then look for some afternoon sun, high 72.

Tuesday, a mixture of sun and clouds, some showers, highs in the mid-70s. Good-looking day on Wednesday. Sunny highs, 71. Right now, 63 throughout the Great Garden State. Aha! Take on me. Would you?

0: New Jersey Chat Time, 11:26. It's Big Joe Henry, living large and loving life, playing Jersey's biggest hits. More of the big hits on the way. Thank you so much for joining us today. We certainly do appreciate it. Our number here at the ranch, 1-800-283-101.5. We'll be right back. Don't you leave the show. You leave the show, there's going to be consequences. And, you know, you don't want to face those today. It's too nice of a day.
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0: 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Big Joe, thank you for joining us. Well, I'm always on a new diet. Now I'm on a diet where they plan out, you know, they plan out 2 weeks worth of meals and they deliver it right to your house, you know, 2 weeks worth of meals right to the front door. It's terrific. Well, they delivered it yesterday and I ate right through next Friday. I hate when that happens. All right, let's check in with New Jersey Fast.
9: Well, two issues now in Wall Township. There's an accident on Route 34 southbound at Collingwood Circle. You've got the right lane out with that. And it was an overturned box truck in Wall. Watch out, 34 north and southbound in the area of Airport Road. Some delays in either direction. And leaving New Jersey, 15 minutes at the George Lincoln or Holland, but you're warned. The George Washington Bridge upper deck has right lane road work right across the span. That's till 1 this afternoon. Next report in 15 minutes on New Jersey 101.5.
0: Here's your New Jersey 101.5 instant weekend weather for today. Going to be beautiful. Going to be sunny, high 71. Cloudy with some showers tonight, lows 54. Tomorrow, rainy, windy, highs in the low 60s. Warmer on Monday. Look for some morning rain and afternoon sun, high 72. Tuesday, a mixture of sun and clouds, some showers, highs in the mid-70s. Another beautiful day on Wednesday. It's going to be high, sunny and high of 71. That's terrific. Manasquan, it's 69. Woodbury, 68. Westfield is 67.
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0: New Jersey Tap Time, 11:46. It's Big Joe Henry having all kinds of fun playing Jersey's biggest hits. Thank you for joining us. We certainly do appreciate it. Well, here's something to think about. According to a new survey, 61% of men said that they would marry the same woman.
1: Aww.
0: Repeating our top story, 61% of men said that they would marry the same woman. And that woman is Scarlett Johansson. I got to say, I concur.
2: You got to get a life.
0: Okay, I know, but I still concur. 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
3: Wall Township, one down, one to go. The accident on Route 34 southbound by Collingwood Circle is gone, but still a crash with an overturned box truck. Try to avoid 34 north and southbound in the area of Airport Road. And we've got this road work in Toms River. Church Road westbound is completely shut down between Old Freehold Road and Route 9. Leaving New Jersey, 15 minutes at the George Lincoln or Holland. Don't forget, upper deck of the George, right lane road work right across the span till 1 p.m. Next report in 15 minutes from the Parks Casino Weekend Traffic Desk on New Jersey 101.5.
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0: time. It's 12:03. Good afternoon, everybody. It's Big Joe Henry. 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Thank you for joining us. 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Holy smokes, I can get the Boston creams. Well, get a load of this. In Los Angeles, a man was finally arrested by police for going 100 miles per hour in his Prius. Yeah, after searching his car, they found 100 pounds of marijuana and arrested him. 100 pounds of marijuana. In a related story, I was going 100 miles an hour in my car. Police became suspicious. They searched my car. They found 100 pounds of marinara. Had 100 pounds. I had a little pasta for dinner. Marinara, 100 pounds of marinara. Here's fast traffic. Help me out.
1: In Wall, an accident with an overturned box truck still there. 34 north and southbound near Airport Road. Basically, the left lane is out north and southbound. Tom's River Roadwork has Church Road westbound shut down from Old Freehold Road down to Lakewood Road. And if you're leaving New Jersey, a solid 15 minutes at the George Lincoln or Holland. 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Staples, that was easy. Next report in 15 minutes on New Jersey 101.5.
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0: 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Instant weekend weather going to be.

0: Beautiful today, sunny, high 71. Cloudy tonight, some showers, lows 54. Tomorrow, it's going to be rainy, windy, highs in the low 60s. It'll be warmer on Monday, Columbus Day. A morning rain, then look for some afternoon sun, high 72. Tuesday, a mixture of sun and clouds, some showers, highs in the mid-70s. And sunny on Wednesday, high 71. 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Right now in Surf City, it's 67, Mahwah 64, Piscataway is 68.
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0: New Jersey time. It's 12:19. Hi, everybody. It's Big Joe Henry playing Jersey's biggest hits and having a lot of fun doing it, I'm telling you. Well, there was a big harvest moon that peaked recently. Did you catch it? Yeah, it was beautiful, man. So big, bright, and round. You know, New Jersey hasn't seen a big round moon like that since the last time I was in a hospital gown. Sorry for that visual. I'll tell you that right now.
1: Now I'm getting uncomfortable.
0: Yeah, so am I. Let's check in with New Jersey Fast Traffic.
2: Still this issue in Walla, crash with an overturned box truck affecting 34 north and southbound in the area of Airport Road. May just want to spring for the toll and stick with the parkway instead. Definitely getting worse at the George out of New Jersey. A solid 40 for the upper. It's right lane road work right across the span till 1. 30 for the lower. There's no road work at the lower level. 20 minutes at the Lincoln or Holland. Next report in 15 minutes from the Parks Casino Weekend Traffic Desk on New Jersey 101.5.
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0: Taking the peek at your weather, it's going to be beautiful today. Sunny, high 71, cloudy tonight, some showers. Lows 54, rainy tomorrow, windy. Highs in the low 60s. Lionel Richie, all

0: Jersey Tap Time. It's 12:27. Big Joe Henry, living large and loving life. Playing Jersey's biggest hits. More of the big hits on the way. We'll be right back. Don't you leave the show. You leave the show, there's going to be consequences. And I'm not really in the mood for any consequences because I love you.
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0: New Jersey 101.5, it's Big Joe. Well, word out on New York is that Hillary Clinton is a little upset.
12: Aww.
0: Yeah, the Clintons of 51st wedding anniversary is coming up tomorrow. Yeah, 51st wedding anniversary, and Hillary is upset. She thought her husband Bill was making reservations to take her to France for a romantic vacation.
12: Aww.
0: Yeah, real romantic anniversary travel. Well, turns out she caught him on the computer looking up Paris Hilton. Paris Hilton.
13: That's great. Go ahead, make your jokes, mister.
0: I am.
13: Jokey. Joke maker.
0: All right. Let's check in with New Jersey Fast Traffic.
14: An accident still involving an overturned box truck in Wall Township. Try to avoid 34 north and south and in the area of Airport Road. If you want to pay the toll, the parkway is absolutely clear. North and south and in that area. We still have road work in Tom's River. Church Road westbound is shut down. Old Freehold Road to Lakewood Road. And if you're leaving New Jersey, forget the George. That is now 45 minutes for the upper with right lane road work till 1. No road work on the lower, but that's 30 minutes. A solid 25 at the Lincoln or Holland. Next report in 15 minutes on New Jersey 101.5.
0: 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Here's your New Jersey with a 1.5 instant weekend weather. Going to be beautiful today. Sunny, high 71. Cloudy with some showers tonight, lows 54. Tomorrow, rain, windy, highs in the low 60s. But it'll be warmer on Monday, Columbus Day. Look for some morning rain, then afternoon sun, high 72. Tuesday, a mixture of sun and clouds, some showers, highs in the mid-70s. Another beautiful day on Wednesday. It'll be sunny, high 71. 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Barnegat Light, it's 68. Parsippany, 67. Old Bridge, it's 70.
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1: 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I am the Crypt Keeper. 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
3: I'm not going to scare anybody today, I... New Jersey time. It's 12:47. Big Joe Henry having all kinds of fun playing Jersey's biggest hits. Thank you for joining us today. I certainly do appreciate it. Well, an environmental group says that more than a fifth of all bird species face extinction. Repeating our top story, more than a fifth of all bird species face extinction. And judging by my dinner last night, one of those species is fried chicken. And I thought I'd take that right now. I have a couple of finger licking good. All right. Stop it. Just a minute. Hello. Hello.
4: Yo, TV Dave in the house. Hey, why did the chicken cross the road?
3: I don't know.
4: The people over there weren't listening to your show.
3: Oh, for God's sake. Leave me
4: alone. Oh, man.
3: Oh, man. I fell for it. Let's check in with New Jersey fast traffic. That ain't right.
5: Wall Township still have this overturned box truck. I would avoid 34 north and south and in the area of Airport Road. Stick with the parkway instead as an alternate. And don't forget, we've got a closure in Toms River. It's road work. Church Road westbound is closed and detoured. Old Freehold Road right out to Route 9. And if you're leaving New Jersey, forget about the George. It's going to be 50 minutes for the upper. Right lane road work scheduled across the span till 1:40 at the lower. Everything open at the lower. You'd save time at the Lincoln or Holland. Next report in 15 minutes from the Bed Parks Online Casino and Sportsbook app traffic desk on New Jersey 101.5.
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8: Going to be a beautiful day today. Sunny, high 71. Tonight, cloudy, some showers, lows 54. Tomorrow, rainy, windy, highs in the low 60s. Warmer on Monday. Look for some morning rain and afternoon sun, high 72. Right now, it's 69 throughout the Great Garden State. She's a maniac.

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0: New Jersey time. It's 103. Hey, everybody. It's Big Joe Henry, living large and loving life, playing Jersey's biggest hits. Thank you so much for joining us today. We certainly do appreciate it. Well, this week, my lady friend asked me to go horseback riding. Hey, it could happen. I don't do horseback riding. Last time I went horseback riding, I was galloping down a hill, tripped on a rock. The horse fell off my back. It's terrible. That's right. That's what he did. He's terrible. Let's check in with New Jersey fast traffic.
1: We got traffic troubles in Wall. Can't use 34. Shut down Belmar Boulevard down to West Hurley Pond because of an overturned box truck. Looks like northbound left lane is blocked. Turnpike hard lane southbound between 13A and 13. Construction of the right lane is closed. GW Bridge, there's a 20-minute delay on the upper deck. The right lane is closed for construction. Lower deck, there's a 15-minute wait. And at the Lincoln Tunnel, 15 minutes. Holland Tunnel, 15 from 1 and 9. 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Next report in 15 minutes. 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
1: Hey, this word out from my friends in Seaside Heights. The Columbus Day Parade was scheduled for tomorrow. But because of the lousy weather, it's going to be scheduled for next Sunday, October 18th at 1 p.m. Again, the Columbus Day Parade in Seaside Heights has been rescheduled for next Sunday, October 18th at 1 p.m. Go down there and have a good time. Here's your New Jersey 101.5 instant weekend weather. It's going to be beautiful today. Sunny, high 71. Tonight, cloudy with some showers, lows 54. Tomorrow, here's why they canceled it. It's going to be rainy, windy, highs in the low 60s, but it'll be warmer on Monday with morning rain, then look for some afternoon sun, high 72. Tuesday, a mixture of sun and clouds, some showers, highs in the mid-70s, and it's going to be another beautiful day on Wednesday, high 71. 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Right now in Seaside Heights at 69, Medford 71, Bridgewater at 69.
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0: only any good that young. New Jersey 101.5. Ain't that the truth? New Jersey time 119. Big Joe Henry playing Jersey's biggest hits and having a lot of fun doing it. Just so you know, a number here at the ranch, 1-800-283-101.5. And just a reminder, the big Columbus Day Parade in Seaside Heights scheduled for tomorrow is being postponed and moved to Sunday the 18th at 1 p.m. So check it out, won't you? Of course you will. And go down there to my summer home and have some fun. Well, speaking of fun, a new survey says that only 1 in 3 adults will be dressing up for Halloween. As for me, I'm not going to be doing anything. Yeah, I'm going as Congress.
1: Oh, did he say that?
0: Here's Fast Rabbit.
2: Got some extra traffic on 295 southbound between exits 29 down to Route 42, exit 26. Doesn't look bad leaving New Jersey at the Walt Whitman and the Ben Franklin Bridge. GW Bridge, we have a 30-minute delay on the upper deck. On the lower level, 20 minutes, 20 at the Lincoln, 25 at the Holland Tunnel from the Turnpike, no waiting from 1 in 9, and 34 is still shut down in Wall, southbound Belmar Boulevard down to West Hurley Pond Road. That's because of an overturned box truck. Next report in 15 minutes from the Park Casino Weekend Traffic Desk on New Jersey 101.5.
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0: Jersey time. It's 1:30. Hey, everybody, it's Big Joe Henry. Living large and loving life, playing Jersey's biggest hits. More of the big hits on the way. Thank you for joining us. Speaking of join New Jersey 101.5's Dennis Malloy for a Petapalooza. 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You gotta love that. We'll be right back. Don't you leave the show. You leave the show, there's gonna be consequences, and I'm telling you, you don't want to see those.
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0: New Jersey 101.5, Big Joe, thank you for joining me. I appreciate it. Went to the doctor's. He said he wants me to start jogging. I said, jogging? I said, hey, doc, the last time I took up jogging, I jogged right into a restaurant. Let me tell you something. The only reason I would take up jogging is to hear heavy breathing again. Not for the squeamish. Let's check in with New Jersey Fast Traffic.
10: Still going on 206 southbound at Hermanni Drive in Flanders. There's a crash. One lane is blocked. And on the Garden State Parkway northbound into the Bergen Tolls, an accident. Two left lanes are blocked. Double troubles on Route 80 westbound approaching exit 60. We've got a crash. One lane is blocked in the off-ramp westbound to exit 62. The Garden State Parkway is partially blocked. That's because of a crash in 34 southbound Belmar Boulevard down to West Hurley Pond Road in Wall. Blocked because of an overturned box truck. Looks like it's still about a 30-minute delay at the GW Bridge, Lower Deck 20, 20 at the Lincoln, 25 at the Holland Tunnel from the Turnpike Bridge, no waiting from 1 and 9. Next report in 15 minutes. I'm Janelle Crispin on New Jersey 101.5.
0: Here's your New Jersey 101.5 instant weekend weather for today. It's going to be beautiful. Sunny, high 71. Tonight, cloudy with some showers, lows 54. Now tomorrow, lousy, rainy, windy, highs in the low 60s. It'll be warmer on Monday, Columbus Day, but look for some morning rain, then afternoon sun, high 72. Tuesday, a mixture of sun and clouds, some showers, highs in the mid-70s, and beautiful on Wednesday, sunny, high 71. 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Right now in Asbury Park, it's 68, Camden 72, Princeton 72.
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0: It's me. That's who it is.
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0: New Jersey Time 150. Big Joe Henry playing Jersey's biggest hits and thanking you for joining us. Well, according to a new study, divorce adds 7 years to a person's life.
3: 7 years, yeah.
0: In a related story, Jennifer Lopez recently celebrated her 320th birthday. Divorce at 7 years.
4: Oh, shut up.
0: Okay.
4: Shut up.
0: All right, my dear. Thank you for stopping by. Here's fast traffic. 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
5: Slow traffic still on 206 as you travel in Flanders. Southbound into Hermione Drive, we've got a crash. One lane is blocked and on the Garden State Parkway. We have northbound into the Bergen Tolls, an accident. Two left lanes are blocked. Route 80 westbound approaching exit 60, Route 20 in Patterson. Crash there. One lane is blocked in the westbound off-ramp to the Garden State Parkway. Exit 62, that's blocked because of an accident. Now, the GW Bridge, there's a 30-minute delay. Lower deck 20, Lincoln Tunnel 20, Holland Tunnel 25 minutes from 1 and 9, you're okay from the turnpike. Next report in 15 minutes from the Parks Casino Weekend Traffic Desk on New Jersey. 101.5.
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4: You'll be walking out sunshine today, high 71, cloudy with some showers tonight, lows 54. Tomorrow, rainy, windy, highs in the low 60s, warmer on Monday. Morning rain and afternoon sun.

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2: 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Well, allow me to present a beautiful love story on this fine day. 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
5: Delays still on 206 in Flanders. It's because of a crash. One lane is blocked southbound at Hermione Drive in the Garden State Parkway. Expect delays in Old Bridge southbound and exit 120. The shoulder is blocked. Route 80 westbound approaching exit 60. There's a crash blocking a lane in westbound the off-ramp to exit 62 for the Garden State Parkway. That's partially blocked because of an accident. GW Bridge, there's a 30-minute delay on the upper deck, 20 on the lower level, 20 at the Lincoln, 20 at the Holland Tunnel from the Turnpike approach. 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
2: Here's your New Jersey with a 1.5 instant weekend weather. It's going to be beautiful today. Sunny, high 71. Cloudy with some showers tonight. Lows 54. Tomorrow, rainy, windy, highs of the low 60s. It'll be warmer on Monday. Look for some morning rain and afternoon sun, high 72. And Tuesday, mixture of sun and clouds, some showers, highs in the mid-70s. Another beautiful day on Wednesday. Sunny, high 71. 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

0: Times, New Jersey Time, Time 221. Big Joe Henry having all kinds of fun. Thanking you for joining us on a big Saturday edition of the big show. Well, in Pennsylvania, an elementary teacher was arrested after she showed up for school drunk. Yeah, she showed up for school drunk, an elementary school teacher in Pennsylvania. Apparently, school officials became suspicious when they noticed that nap time lasted 5 hours long. Right before the afternoon bell, she yelled out, "Last call, last call, last call."
1: Does anybody know what we're doing here? Because I am still drunk.
0: Yep, that's what she said. Here's fast traffic.
2: Slow going on the Garden State Parkway and Old Bridge southbound to exit 120. There's a crash on the shoulder. Expect delays on Route 80. But the good news is westbound the off-ramp to exit 62 for the Garden State Parkway has been cleared away. A crash there. And as you travel 295, extra company southbound Route 30, exit 29 to Route 42, exit 26. Some heavy traffic there. GW Bridge, a half-hour delay on the upper deck. 20 on the lower level, 20 at the Lincoln, and 20 at the Holland Tunnel views the Turnpike approach. Next report in 15 minutes. I'm Janelle Crispin from the Parks Casino Weekend Traffic Desk on New Jersey. What a 1.5.
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0: It's going to be beautiful today. Sunny, high 71. Cloudy tonight, though. Some showers, lows 54. Tomorrow, rain, windy, highs and lows 60s. Warmer on Monday. Morning rain and afternoon sun, high 72. Right now, 71.

0: New Jersey chat time. It's 2:31. Big Joe Henry, live at large and love a life, playing Jersey's biggest hits. More of the big hits on the way. Don't you leave the show. There's going to be massive consequences. Yeah, it'll all catch up to you before Thanksgiving. Trust me.
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0: New Jersey 101.5. Big Joe, thanks for hanging with us. I had a rough week.
14: Aww.
0: Yeah, I have to lose some weight, man. I hopped on the scale yesterday. My shadow weighs 84 pounds. 84 pounds. My shadow. Is this on? Here's fast traffic. Hello.
15: Crash still being cleared off the Garden State Parkway southbound tent exit 120 and Old Bridge. It's on the shoulder, and it looks like 295, some earlier delays southbound into Route 42 exit 26 have eased. But now 42, that's pretty heavy into 55 and on into 295. And 78 eastbound exit 14B down to 14C, the tolls. The roadway is reduced to one lane because of construction. Half hour delay, GW Bridge upper deck 20 on the lower level, 20 at the Lincoln and 20 at the Holland from the Turnpike approach. Next report in 15 minutes. I'm Janelle Crispin on New Jersey, 101.5.
0: Here's your New Jersey 101.5. Instant weekend weather going to be beautiful today. Sunny, high 71. Cloudy tonight, though. Some showers, lows 54. Tomorrow, ugly, rainy, windy, highs low 60s. Warmer on Monday. Look for morning rain and afternoon sun, high 72. Look for a mixture of sun and clouds on Tuesday. There's going to be some showers, highs in the mid-70s. And beautiful on Wednesday, sunny, high 71. 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
2: 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It's 2:50. Big Joe Henry wrapping up my stay here at the Big Radio Ranch. But coming up at 3, man, are you in for a treat? He's back playing the hits, EJ, the DJ. My man, Eric Johnson, on your radio. A legend. He'll play Jersey's biggest hits. I'll talk to you tomorrow morning at 10 for a Sunday edition of the Big Show. We'll tell a few jokes, have your traffic, your weather, and I'll play the hits. 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Wake up, Jerry. It's time to say goodbye. Say goodbye, Jerry. We've had fun, big fun. 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Quiet, Jerry.
3: There's a crash on the shoulder of the Garden State Parkway, so expect delays southbound 10 decks at 120 and Old Bridge, and 27 shut down in both directions between Route 22 and Meeker Avenue. That's because of a crash. GW Bridge delays running about 30 minutes on the upper deck. Lower deck, 20 minutes, 20 at the Lincoln. Holland Tunnel, 25 from the Turnpike. You're okay from 1 and 9. Next report in 15 minutes. I'm Janelle Crispin from the Parks Casino Weekend Traffic Desk on New Jersey. What a 1.5.
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1: Hello, it's 3 o'clock, the ZJ. I have a confession to make. I love rock and roll. I also love disco. I also love rhythmic music. I also love pop. What else? I love the dance music. I'll play it all here for you this afternoon. Here's Joan Jett, New Jersey 101.5.

0: New Jersey Chime Time 304. It's EJ. What a busy day here in New Jersey. You have Oktoberfest in Red Bank and the Pork Roll Festival in Phillipsburg. There's a Lima Bean Festival in West Cape May happening right now, only in Jersey. And today, the best day for it. Could be a little damp tomorrow. The updated forecast has come in. We'll get to it after New Jersey Fast Track.
1: Breakdown on 287, disabled vehicle southbound and exit 13, Route 28. Right lane is blocked. Route 27 between Route 22 and Meeker Avenue. All lanes are closed because of a crash. Now at the GW Bridge, it looks like an accident blocking the right lane on the New York side still. There's a 20-minute delay on the upper deck, 15 on the lower level, 20 at the Lincoln Tunnel. And if you use the Turnpike approach at the Holland Tunnel, there's a 25-minute backup. 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
1: New Jersey 101.5 instant weather. Some sunny clouds for the afternoon. A high today near 70. Mostly cloudy tonight in Mercer County with a passing late night shower. Lows from near 50 to the mid 50s. A little bit cooler tomorrow. Rain and wind from Tropical Rainstorm Isaias. Arriving Sunday afternoon for the Northwest Hills. Look out for some flooding in some of the poor drainage areas. A high in the low 60s. From the Edison Heating and Cooling Weather Desk, I'm Steve Williams.
2: 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Right now, it's around 70. Another amazing hour of Jersey's biggest hits. This is EJ. Coming up, John Cougar Mellencamp, The Four Seasons, Lenny Kravitz, Michael Jackson, ABBA, right after you too on New Jersey 101.5.

0: A fun ABBA tribute show coming up at the Bergen Performing Arts Center in Englewood that happens on October 22nd. That should be a great time. There's Dancing Queen. New Jersey Chime Time 319. It's EJ. I got the weather and Michael Jackson coming up. Here's New Jersey Fast Traffic.
1: Still going on 206. Northbound into Hillside Road in Chester Township, there's a crash. One lane is blocked. Unexpected delays on 287 southbound into Route 28, exit 13. That's because of a disabled vehicle. Right lane is blocked. Route 27, both directions, Route 22 out to Meeker Avenue, closed because of a crash. And 46 westbound into Browerton Road in Little Falls. Accident there blocking a lane. GW Bridge, 20-minute delays on the upper deck, lower deck 15, 20 at the Lincoln Tunnel. 25 if you use the Holland Tunnel Turnpike. Pike approach. Next report in 15 minutes from the All American Auto Group Traffic Desk. I'm Janelle Crispin on New Jersey. What a 1.5.
0: Ah, don't be so excited. It's going to rain. Cloudy tonight, down to 54. Tomorrow, rain arrives in the afternoon and evening, and it could be heavy. And then it's going to be about 65 on Sunday night. Showers in 60. Monday, cloudy, 71. Michael Jackson, Smooth Criminal, New Jersey 101.5.

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Yeah. New Jersey 101.5, Jersey's biggest hits. This is EJ. I like to mention this every time I play a Jersey artist. What's this band have in common with Big Joe Henry? They're in the Hall.

0: 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It's EJ. If I won the 25K at work payday, I would buy a cushion where I would put a cushion aside. A cushion, not a cushion for my butt, but a cushion for the bank. Maybe it's just having a cushion. 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
1: It's all jammed up on 206 northbound into Hillside Road in Chester Township. We've got a crash. One lane is blocked and you can't use 27. Route 27, both directions. Route 22 out to Meeker Avenue shut down because of a crash, and it's all jammed up on 46 in Little Falls. Westbound into Browerton Road, a crash there. Two lanes are blocked. And it's pretty heavy at the Ben Franklin Bridge leaving New Jersey. GW Bridge, a 10-minute delay. Both decks. Lincoln Tunnel, you're fine. Holland Tunnel, a 20-minute wait if you use the Turnpike approach. Next report in 15 minutes. I'm Janelle Crispin on New Jersey, 101.5.
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10: New Jersey 101.5 instant weather. Sun and clouds for the rest of the afternoon. High today near 70. Mostly cloudy for Mercer County tonight. A passing light night shower. Lows from near 50 to the mid 50s. And then cooler tomorrow. Rain and wind from tropical rainstorm Isaias arriving during the afternoon in the Northwest Hills. Look out for some flooding in some of the poor drainage areas. The high tomorrow in the low 60s. From the Edison Heating and Cooling Weather Desk, I'm Steve Williams.
0: 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Right now, it's around 70. And now, another half hour of Jersey's Biggest Hits. Hi, it's EJ. Come on, Eileen. I wonder if she ever said yes to the poor guy. He's been asking so many years now. Come on, Eileen. Dexy's Midnight Runners on New Jersey.

0: When that song was a hit in the early 2000s, my daughter had a dance party with all her friends. They're all over, and they were all shaking it like a Polaroid picture. Outkast, Hey Ya, from the early 2000s.
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0: New Jersey Chime Time, 3:49. And that fact makes me feel old. That song was a hit in 2003. My daughter was 10, and now she's 33. That was a long time ago. Hey Ya, and the Outkast here on New Jersey 101.5. EJ in New Jersey, fast traffic.
2: Traffic troubles on 206 northbound into Hillside Road in Chester. There's a crash. One lane is blocked and 27 still off limits to traffic. It shut down both directions. Route 22 out to Meeker Avenue. That's because of a crash. 46 westbound into Browerton Road in Little Falls. An accident. Two lanes are blocked and expect some delays on 295 traveling southbound from exit 28 down to 26. Route 42 and it's heavy leaving New Jersey at the Ben Franklin Bridge. 10-minute delays. GW Bridge both decks. No waiting at the Lincoln Tunnel, 20-minute backup at the Holland Tunnel if you use the Turnpike approach. Next report in 15 minutes from the All-American Auto Group Traffic Desk. I'm Janelle Crispin on New Jersey, 101.5.
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6: Won't be a bad night for a backyard bonfire tonight. Cloudy, 54. It's going to be wet tomorrow. Rain arrives in the afternoon. Showers into Monday. Sunny on Tuesday.

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1: 4 o'clock Sunday. No, it's Saturday, right? I don't want to rush the weekend by. No, it's Saturday afternoon. It's EJ Journey coming to the Prudential Center on October 25th. They're on their final frontier tour. This one from Escape Journey. Don't Stop Believing on New Jersey 101.5.

0: I would call that song a Jersey song only by its infamous association with the final episode of The Sopranos. Here's Journey coming to town October 25th in Newark. Don't stop believing.
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0: New Jersey Chime Time 404. Uh-oh, brake lights just ahead. What does that mean? Here's New Jersey Fast Traffic.
2: Looks like there's a little extra volume as you travel southbound on the turnpike approaching exit 7A, and there's a crash on 206 causing delays northbound into Hillside Road in Chester Township. One lane is blocked there. 46 westbound into Browerton Road in Little Falls. That's all jammed up. A couple of lanes are blocked there. GW Bridge looks like 10 minutes both X. No waiting at the Lincoln Tunnel. 20 at the Holland Tunnel if you use the turnpike approach. 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Next report in 15 minutes. I'm Chanel Crispin on New Jersey 101.5.
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7: New Jersey, 101.5 instant weather, sun and clouds this afternoon, high 70. Mostly cloudy in Mercer County tonight, a passing shower. Lows from near 50 to the mid-50s. A little bit cooler tomorrow, rain and wind from tropical rainstorm Isaias. That should arrive during the afternoon in the Northwest Hills. Look out for some flooding in some of the poor drainage areas. A high tomorrow in the low 60s. From the Edison Heating and Cooling Weather Desk, I'm Steve Williams.
8: 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I got a great hour of tunes coming up here for you. On weekends, the music comes out to play. This is ZJ Smash Mouth. We've got the Romantics, Bruce Springsteen. And right now, it's the Gin Blossoms on New Jersey 101.5.

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0: Jersey Chime Time, 418. Hey, they are the Romantics. I'm EJ. This is New Jersey 101.5. You've been listening to Dennis Malloy on New Jersey 101.5 for many, many years now. There was the Dennis Malloy lost year, but he's back, and he wants to meet you next weekend. Join New Jersey 101.5's Dennis Malloy. It's Petapalooza on Saturday, October 17th. That's a week from today, 11 a.m. to 3 p.m. at All American Subaru in Old Bridge. 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Here's New Jersey Fast Traffic.
1: 206 is still a traffic trouble spot. Northbound into Hillside Road in Chester Township. There's a crash. One lane is blocked. 27 closed. Route 22 out to Meeker Avenue. That's because of a crash. GW Bridge, 10-minute delays. Both decks, no waiting at the Lincoln Tunnel. Holland Tunnel, the 20-minute backup if you use the Turnpike approach. No waiting from 1 and 9. And it's a bit of a slow go at the Penn Franklin Bridge, leaving New Jersey. Same at the Walt Whitman. Next report in 15 minutes from the All-American Auto Group Traffic Desk. I'm Janelle Crispin on New Jersey, 101.5.
0: And I'm EJ, your instant weekend weather. It's going to get cloudy tonight, down to 54. It's kind of cloudy out there now. Rain arrives in the afternoon and evening on Sunday. It could be heavy at times, high in the mid-60s. Sunday night showers and 60. Monday mostly cloudy with showers, 71. Tuesday, sunshine, 72.

0: 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Hi, it's EJ. I have a confession to make. I need a new roof. My name's Eric Johnson, and I need a new roof. I got one in like 2002, so I guess I'm due now. That was a long time ago now. Maybe it's a new roof before the first nor'easter of the winter. Yeah, we just had a fall nor'easter. You know what? Those winter nor'easters, you don't want to mess with them. And then you got that leak you got to deal with. You need a new roof, but you need money first. 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Here's New Jersey Fast Traffic.
1: Slow going on 206 in Chester Township, northbound into Hillside Road. There's a crash blocking lane 27 shut down. Route 22 out to Meeker Avenue closed because of a crash. Now the GW Bridge, 45 minutes on the upper deck, half hour on the lower level, half hour at the Lincoln Tunnel, Holland Tunnel, 5 from the Turnpike, 45 from 1 and 9, and the Ben Franklin Bridge leaving New Jersey. That's extra heavy. Next report in 15 minutes. I'm Chanel Prispin on New Jersey 101.5.
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13: Most U.S. voters want more guardrails on artificial intelligence and say the federal government has fallen short on addressing its risks. Here's Chris Caraggio.
14: That's according to a new Reuters Ipsos poll, which found that 57% of respondents think the Trump administration isn't taking AI risks seriously enough. 54% also said the same of Congress. AI concerns extended across party lines, with 8 in 10 Democrats and over 6 in 10 Republicans supporting stricter government regulation of AI.
13: Anthropic giving startups a year of free access to Claude Team. Claude for Startups will also give qualifying companies $1,000 in credits. It comes as the high cost of AI is forcing some companies to cut back. And Apple is reportedly working with LG to create a smart lock, doorbell, and thermostat. Bloomberg says the system will include a 6-inch square display that can be placed on a countertop. Apple and LG also working on a new security camera system. Tech Report, I'm Mark Mayfield.
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18: New Jersey, 101.5, instant weather. Some sunny clouds for the afternoon. A high today near 70. Mostly cloudy tonight in Mercer County with a passing late night shower. Lows from near 50 to the mid-50s. A little bit cooler tomorrow, rain and wind from tropical rainstorm Isaias. Arriving Sunday afternoon for the Northwest Hills. Look out for some flooding in some of the poor drainage areas, a high in the low 60s. From the Edison Heating and Cooling Weather Desk, I'm Steve Williams.
0: 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Right now, it's around 70. Jersey's biggest hits. I'm EJ. 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

0: and a slow go leaving New Jersey at the Ben Franklin Bridge. Next report in 15 minutes from the All-American Auto Group Traffic Desk. 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
12: From ABC News Tech Trends, Anthropic wants you to be nicer to its AI. One of the changes in its annual usage policy update includes a ban on what it calls sustained and needless cruelty toward its AI systems. In a previous update, Anthropic allowed its popular AI Claude to end conversations with users that it deemed abusive. Xbox is looking to get into the movie and TV business. The video game arm of Microsoft is launching a new division called XP with a mission of creating movies, shows, and events connected to its games. This comes as another video game is getting the movie treatment. Paramount is reportedly working on a film set in the world of the video game Cyberpunk 2077. No word yet on a release date or any of the cast. And Apple wants to put more devices in your home. It's announced a smart home event for Tuesday. The company is widely

0: reportedly expected to announce several new devices for the home, all powered by Siri AI. They could include new smart speakers and smart display. With Tech Trends, I'm Sherry Preston, ABC News.
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10: Mostly cloudy tonight, down to 54, and then the rain comes tomorrow in the afternoon and the evening, and it could be heavy for a time. Highs in the mid-60s, Sunday night showers down to about 60. Monday, mostly cloudy with showers up to 71. Tuesday looks pretty good. Sunshine, 72. Maybe you're off on Monday. Could be a little wet. Here's Queen, New Jersey 101.5.

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1: 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This song currently number 30 on the Billboard Hot 100 charts. It was a song out in 1979. It's rare that a song that old, well, I don't want to say old, that classic, reappears on the Hot 100 chart. But it's there again because we just had the 21st night of September. This is Earth, Wind, and Fire.

0: 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New Jersey Chime Time, 5:02. How's it going? How's your Saturday? It's a great weekend. A little rain on the way tomorrow, but, you know, we're still having fun. We don't have to go back to work till Tuesday. Maybe you've got Monday off. I don't, but maybe you do. And as far as the weather is concerned, don't let the weather catch you off guard. Trust Chief Meteorologist Dan Zarrow's latest forecast and analysis to help keep you safe from whatever bad weather might be out there. Maybe to keep you dry tomorrow and Monday on air, online, and on our app. Here's New Jersey Fast Traffic.
1: Debris causing delays on 295 northbound, exit 62 up to Route 33, exit 63 in Hamilton Township. Left lane is closed. Route 3 in Clifton, pretty heavy, westbound into Route 7. There's a crash. The right lane is blocked in 46 in Hackettstown, eastbound Hope Road out to Alfano Road. Road construction, the roadways reduced to one lane. Half hour delay, GW Bridge, both decks. Looks like the Lincoln Tunnel is a half hour. 5 minutes at the Holland Tunnel from the Turnpike. It's up to 45 minutes if you use the 19. Approach and leaving New Jersey at the Ben Franklin is slow. 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Staples Easy Deal Days are here, but not for long. 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It all ends October 17th. Staples, that was easy. Next report in 15 minutes. 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
18: New Jersey 101.5 instant weather. Sun and clouds for the rest of the afternoon. High today near 70. Mostly cloudy for Mercer County tonight. A passing late night shower. Lows from near 50 to the mid 50s. And then cooler tomorrow. Rain and wind from tropical rainstorm Isaias. Arriving during the afternoon in the Northwest Hills. Look out for some flooding in some of the poor drainage areas. A high tomorrow in the low 60s. From the Edison Heating and Cooling Weather Desk, I'm Steve Williams.
19: 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Right now, it's around 70. It's another hour of Jersey's biggest hits. Coming up this hour, Aerosmith, REO Speedwagon, Manfred Mann's Earth Band, Tears for Fears. We'll go to Canada. We won't charge him a tariff. Loverboy coming up. Counting Crows now on New Jersey 101.5.

0: New Jersey Chime Time, 517. Congratulations, you made it. Welcome to the weekend. That's Loverboy. This is EJ. Fill up the tank and stack the firewood. Next weekend, we're playing the songs made for a fall drive and a night around the fire. We're calling it a Backroads and Bonfires weekend. Songs appropriate for backroad driving and for backyard bonfiring. That happens next weekend here, Friday night, Saturday, and Sunday, when the weekend music comes out to play. 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
1: A little bit of a tricky going, 295. You have to go around some debris. Northbound on 295 into exit 62 up to Route 33, exit 63. In Hamilton Township, the left lane is closed. 46 in Hackettstown, eastbound Hope Road out to Alfano Road. Construction, the roadway is reduced to one lane. And the Pulaski Skyway, southbound into Central Avenue in Kearney, there's a crash. GW Bridge, half-hour delay, both decks. Lincoln Tunnel, a half-hour. Holland Tunnel, 5 minutes from the turnpike, 45 from 1 and 9. Next report in 15 minutes. From the All-American Auto Group Traffic Desk, I'm Chanel Crispin on New Jersey, 101.5.
0: Clouds tonight, rain tomorrow. Tears for Fears now on New Jersey 101.5.

0: New Jersey Chime Time, 5:33. Hi, it's EJ. You know, I love my strange New Jersey facts, all the Jersey facts and figures. I'm into that for some reason. And I found the town that added the most people in every New Jersey county since 2020. Five counties grew in every single town. Cape May County had exactly one town. Find yours. I wrote all about it. The towns that, gained the most population in every single county. Read that article and all my articles. It's great weekend reading. Just look for my Eric E.J. Johnson section. That's at NJ1015.com. 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
1: Last check on 295. Still some debris northbound. Exit 62. Up to Route 33, exit 63 in Hamilton Township. Left lane is closed there and 46 in Hackettstown eastbound. Between Hope Road out to Alfano Road, construction of the roadway is reduced to one lane. And the Pulaski Skyway southbound into Central Avenue in Kearney. There's a crash blocking the left lane. Half-hour delay, GW Bridge upstairs and downstairs. Lincoln Tunnel, half-hour delay. Holland Tunnel, 5 from the Turnpike, 45 from 1 and 9. 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
2: The U.S. is requesting more information from the Russian government on the unexplained death at the Irkutsk Research Anti-Plague Institute of Siberia, an escalation in efforts to get credible information about the potential spread of pneumonic plague. This, as the WHO's director general said, the agency also asked Russian authorities to clarify what caused the severe case of pneumonia. And the WHO is releasing its first ever guidelines to address the big rise in obesity among children.
3: The organization is recommending structured dietary and physical activity tailored to individuals or part of a program. It does not recommend pharmacy treatment or weight loss surgery that changes the digestive tract for children up to 9 years old. The World Health Organization is also calling on policymakers to make healthy diets and physical activity more accessible and affordable. The CDC says about 20% of U.S. children and adolescents have obesity. I'm Scott Pringle.
2: Health Update. I'm Sarah Lee Kessler.
4: New Jersey, 101.5 instant weather. Sun and clouds this afternoon, high 70. Mostly cloudy in Mercer County tonight, a passing shower. Lows from near 50 to the mid-50s. A little bit cooler tomorrow. Rain and wind from tropical rainstorm Isaias. That should arrive during the afternoon in the Northwest Hills. Look out for some flooding in some of the poor drainage areas. High tomorrow in the low 60s. From the Edison Heating and Cooling Weather Desk, I'm Steve Williams.
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20: The Florida Department of Health has been hearing from the public on a proposed rule change that removes 4 childhood vaccines, including chickenpox and hepatitis B, from the list of required school shots. Many doctors disagree.
21: The American College of Physicians knows of no scientific study that indicates that any of these vaccines are harmful or ineffective.
20: Florida's Surgeon General, Dr. Joseph Lupedo, admits the decision is not about science.
22: That cannot supersede the right of a parent to make a decision about what's best for their child. Period.
20: Canada is moving to bar mental illness as the lone reason for people to get access to euthanasia. There's currently a ban on that in Canada, but it's due to expire in March. There's a bill winding its way now through Canada's legislature. Health update. I'm Sarah Lee Kessler.
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4: Clouds tonight, rain tomorrow, Bon Jovi now on New Jersey 101.5.

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1: Wow, it's 6 o'clock already. That's the problem with weekends. They just go by too fast. I can't believe it's dark outside. Oh, and the clocks are going to go back in a couple of weeks. But that's okay. Okay. Billy Joel, New Jersey 101.5.

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0: New Jersey Chime Time 603. It's EJ. It's apple cider donut season. It's apple season. It's pumpkin season. It's maize season. Yes, it's fall. But especially apple cider donut season. That's my favorite. My guide to where to get the best ones in New Jersey, plus a memory from my cousin's farm. I used to fill cider bottles. And then eat the apple cider donuts and drink all the cider. A great weekend reading. Look for my Eric E.J. 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I write about all things Jersey. Here's New Jersey. Fast traffic.
2: We've got some extra heavy traffic on Route 1 southbound at Grandview Avenue in Edison. It's because of a disabled vehicle. The shoulder is blocked 440. That's pretty heavy between the area of the Garden State Parkway up to the Outer Bridge crossing because of delays at the Outer Bridge. Looks like it's better on 46 eastbound into Lower Notch Road in Little Falls. There was a crash. It's been cleared away. Half hour delay. GW Bridge, both decks. Looks like it's still a half hour delay at the Lincoln. And it looks like at the Holland Tunnel, 5 minutes from the Turnpike, 45 from 1 and 9, and slow leaving New Jersey at the Ben Franklin. 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
14: 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Many doctors disagree.
15: The American College of Physicians knows of no scientific study that indicates that any of these vaccines are harmful or ineffective.
14: Florida Surgeon General Dr. Joseph Lupedo admits the decision is not about science.
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14: Canada is moving to bar mental illness as the lone reason for people to get access to euthanasia. 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There's a bill winding its way now through Canada's legislature. Health update. I'm Sarah Lee Kessler.
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19: New Jersey 101.5 instant weather. Tropical rainstorm Isaias will bring rain to the south later on tonight. That rain will overspread the rest of the state tomorrow, and there could be localized flooding on streets and in poor drainage areas. Showers and thunderstorms for tomorrow night. I'm meteorologist Carrie Schwendenhammer.
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0: Open your heart. I'll make you love me. All right. I'm not going to mess around with Madonna. She's scary.
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0: New Jersey Chime Time, 617. I just watched this limited series on Netflix, and it was called East of Eden, and there's a character on there named Kathy who reminded me of Madonna. Both very scary. It was a good watch, East of Eden. Here's New Jersey, fast traffic.
2: Disabled vehicle on Route 1. It's causing delays southbound into Grandview Avenue in Edison. It's on the shoulder. Garden State Parkway northbound, some extra heavy traffic through Woodbridge Township. 440 pretty heavy between the Garden State Parkway out to the Outer Bridge. 42 northbound, that's slow from Route 41 exit 12A up to 55. GW Bridge, a 45-minute delay on the upper deck. 30 on the lower deck. 30 at the Lincoln. 5 at the Holland Tunnel from the Turnpike. 45 from 1 and 9. And slow leaving New Jersey at the Ben Franklin. Next report in 15 minutes from the All-American Auto Group Traffic Desk. I'm Janelle Crispin on New Jersey, 101.5.
0: EJ here, your instant weekend weather. It's going to be cloudy tonight. It's going to be rainy tomorrow. It's going to be rainy on Monday. We'll see the sun again on Tuesday in 72. Hey,

new dad, yes, new dad, Michael McDonald. Crazy story. He and his girlfriend, when he was 14 years old, she was 14, he was 14. They had a child, gave that child up for adoption. They were reunited a couple of weeks ago. Amazing story. New Jersey 101.5, Jersey's biggest hits. EJ with a shout out to Ray in Vineland and Lisa in Toms River and Mike in Sparta. For Donna in Ocean City and her husband Chuck, this is their song. Bryan Adams, this is Heaven.

0: New Jersey Chime Time, 6:33. Okay, it's time to dream again. 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
1: We've got delays on the Garden State Parkway because of accidents northbound approaching exit 130, Route 1 in Woodbridge. There's a crash. Two lanes are blocked. And then the parkway northbound into the Colonia Rest Area in Island. The center lane is blocked because of a debris spill. In the center lane, Route 1 southbound into Grandview Avenue, a stall has been cleared away. GW Bridge, 45-minute delays on the upper deck, half hour on the lower level, half hour at the Lincoln, 5 at the Holland if you use the turnpike approach, 45 from 1 and 9. 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
22: 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One of the changes in its annual usage policy update includes a ban on what it calls sustained and needless cruelty toward its AI systems. In a previous update, Anthropic allowed its popular AI Claude to end conversations with users that it deemed abusive. Xbox is looking to get into the movie and TV business. The video game arm of Microsoft is launching a new division called XP with a mission of creating movies, shows, and events connected to its games. This comes as another video game is getting the movie treatment. Paramount is reportedly working on a film set in the world of the video game Cyberpunk 2077. No word yet on a release date or any of the cast. And Apple wants to put more devices in your home. It's announced a smart home event for Tuesday. The company is widely expected to announce several new devices for the home, all powered by Siri AI. They could include new smart speakers and smart display. 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
25: New Jersey 101.5 instant weather. Tropical rainstorm Isaias could bring flooding rainfall to parts of the area as we head through the day tomorrow. Some of the rain arriving in the south late tonight. I'm meteorologist Carrie Schwendenhammer.
0: Thanks a lot. 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Right now, we're in the 60s. Another half hour of Jersey's biggest hits on New Jersey 101.5. I've got Eddie Money coming up, and the Police, and right now, MJ. It's Bad on New Jersey 101.5.

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Imagine finding a message in a bottle from 1973. Yep, it happened over the summer in Cape May County. There are the police.

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1: Something big.
2: Most U.S. voters want more guardrails on artificial intelligence and say the federal government has fallen short on addressing its risks. Here's Chris Caraggio.
3: That's according to a new Reuters Ipsos poll, which found that 57% of respondents think the Trump administration isn't taking AI risks seriously enough. 54% also said the same of Congress. AI concerns extended across party lines, with 8 in 10 Democrats and over 6 in 10 Republicans supporting stricter government regulation of AI.
2: Anthropic giving startups a year of free access to Claude Team. Claude for Startups will also give qualifying companies $1,000 in credits. It comes as the high cost of AI is forcing some companies to cut back. And Apple is reportedly working with LG to create a smart lock, doorbell, and thermostat. Bloomberg says the system will include a 6-inch square display that can be placed on a countertop. Apple and LG also working on a new security camera system. Tech Report, I'm Mark Mayfield.
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3: Here is your instant weekend weather. Tonight, it's going to be cloudy, down to 54. The rain arrives in the afternoon and evening tomorrow, and it could be heavy for a time, high in the mid-60s. Sunday night showers, down to 60 for Monday. Oh, you got the day off Monday, and it's going to rain, 71. Tuesday, sunshine and 72. Eddie Money and Ronnie Spector on New Jersey 101.5.

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1: It is almost 7 o'clock. It's Dan Alexander. Jersey Saturday night, playing New Jersey's biggest hits. Rolling Stones on the way. Cyndi Lauper and ABBA. And you want to be listening for that ABBA song, because in 3 minutes and 38 seconds, they'll tell you exactly what you want to do when you hear that ABBA song.

0: New Jersey Chime Time 7:03. It is Jersey Saturday night. My name is Dan Alexander. Number into the studio, 1-800-283-1015. App chat's up and running as well, but you want that phone number because I have a pair of tickets for you to see the concert, a tribute to ABBA, at the Count Basie Theater in Red Bank on Tuesday night. I'm going to play an ABBA song within the next 10, 15 minutes or so. When you hear it, you be caller 25, 1-800-283-1015. I will give you those tickets from New Jersey 101.5. Here's New Jersey Fast Traffic.
1: Slow going on the Garden State Parkway northbound approaching exit 130 in Woodbridge. There's a crash. Two lanes are blocked. Better on the parkway northbound into the Colonial Rest area in Island. We had a debris spill cleared away. GW Bridge, a half-hour delay. Both decks. Looks like the Lincoln Tunnel is 45. And at the Holland Tunnel, 5 minutes from the Turnpike, 1 hour from 1 and 9. 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I'm Chanel Crispin on New Jersey. 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
12: 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One of the changes in its annual usage policy update includes a ban on what it calls sustained and needless cruelty toward its AI systems. In a previous update, Anthropic allowed its popular AI Claude to end conversations with users that it deemed abusive. Xbox is looking to get into the movie and TV business. The video game arm of Microsoft is launching a new division called XP with a mission of creating movies, shows, and events connected to its games. This comes as another video game is getting the movie treatment. Paramount is reportedly working on a film set in the world of the video game Cyberpunk 2077. No word yet on a release date or any of the cast. And Apple wants to put more devices in your home. It's announced a smart home event for Tuesday. The company is widely expected to announce several new devices for the home, all powered by Siri AI. They could include new smart speakers and smart display. With Tech Trends, I'm Sherry Preston, ABC News.
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1: New Jersey 101.5, instant weekend weather, cloudy skies tonight down to 55. Then the fun starts tomorrow. We get rain, we get wind, some thunderstorms in the afternoon, 65 for a high. Yes, it's the remnants of the hurricane. Rain continues tonight, and it'll be windy down to 60. Rain tomorrow Monday morning, and then partly sunny by afternoon. We'll get up to 70s. Tuesday, it'll be sunny. We will get up to 75. 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Earth Treasures Jewelers in the Michaels Plaza in Eatontown between routes 35 and 36. Point Pleasant Beach, you're at 63. Melbourne, 63. Elizabeth at 64. New Jersey's biggest hits all weekend. It is Soft Sell on New Jersey 101.5.

0: 1-800-283-1015. That's the number in the studio. The app chat's up and running as well. You got a question?
1: Yeah, you a pimp.
0: Excuse me?
1: Are you a pimp?
0: Am I a pimp?
1: Yeah.
0: Why would you even ask that? I guess we'll never know. Is that slang for something?

0: heard, the annual Ocean County Columbus Day Parade scheduled for tomorrow has been postponed by a week because of the heavy rains that are expected tomorrow. So it'll be happening on Sunday, October 18th. New Jersey Chime Time 719. If you're trying to figure out, plastic bags and umbrellas, you don't have to worry about that. Here's New Jersey Fast Traffic.
1: Crash on the Garden State Parkway still being cleared. Northbound approaching exit 130. Two lanes are blocked. Debris spill cleared off the parkway northbound into the Colonia Rest Area. Half hour delay. GW Bridge upper and lower deck. Lincoln Tunnel 45 minutes. It's 1 hour if you use the 19 approach at the Holland. 5 minutes from the Turnpike. Next report in 15 minutes. I'm Chanel Crispin on New Jersey 101.5.
0: Instant weekend weather. Cloudy tonight down to 55. Rain tomorrow. Some wind. A lot of wind, actually. And then some thunderstorms in the afternoon. 65 for a high. New Jersey's biggest hits all weekend. It's ABBA. I Need Caller 25 right now. 1-800-283-1015. Going to get you in to see the concert, a tribute to ABBA, at the Count Basie in Red Bank on Tuesday. So check your calendar and I'll

0: ABBA, the tribute concert coming to the Red Bank, the Count Basie in Red Bank. I need caller 25, meeny, meeny, miny, mo. That would be you.
1: Oh, hello. So happy.
0: Yes, you are going to see a tribute to ABBA, the concert, at the Count Basie Theater on Tuesday night.
1: Oh, my gosh, that's wonderful. I love ABBA. I love that show. Thank you so much.
0: Would you like to go? I'm going to have some more tickets before 9 o'clock. It's a Jersey Saturday night. That's why it's Jersey Saturday night on New Jersey 101.5.

0: Dennis Malloy, you know him, you love him. He's with Judy every weekday from 10 until noon. And he is going to be working Saturday. A week from today, he'll be at the All-American Subaru in Old Bridge for their Petapalooza. And you can stop by, say hello. You can adopt a Dennis. 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
2: Better news on the Garden State Parkway northbound approaching exit 130. A crash there has been cleared away. Route 1 in Woodbridge, southbound into Parsonage Road, there's an accident. One lane is closed there. Half hour delay, GW Bridge, both decks. 45 minutes at the Lincoln Tunnel. 45 if you use the 19 approach at the Holland Tunnel 5 from the Turnpike. 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
23: The Florida Department of Health has been hearing from the public on a proposed rule change that removes four childhood vaccines, including chickenpox and hepatitis B, from the list of required school shots. Many doctors disagree.
24: The American College of Physicians knows of no scientific study that indicates that any of these vaccines are harmful or ineffective.
23: Florida's Surgeon General, Dr. Joseph Lupedo, admits the

0: decision is not about science.
1: That cannot supersede the right of a parent to make a decision about what's best for their child. Period.
0: Canada is moving to bar mental illness as the lone reason for people to get access to euthanasia. There's currently a ban on that in Canada, but it's due to expire in March. There's a bill winding its way now through Canada's legislature. Health update. I'm Sarah Lee Kessler.
2: New Jersey 101.5 instant weekend weather. Cloudy tonight, down to 55. Tomorrow, it's the hurricane remnants. Rain, wind, some thunderstorms in the afternoon. We'll get up to 65. Rain continues tomorrow night with some wind, down to 60. Rain Monday morning comes to an end, and then partly sunny by afternoon. We'll get up to 70. Tuesday, it'll be sunny. We'll get up to 75. 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Long Branch, US 63, Phillipsburg 59, North Brunswick 61, New Jersey. New Jersey's biggest hits and Rod Stewart. Brain fart.

0: morning at age 20. What's your plan for the cash?
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0: So if you've never been to Fright Fest or Six Flags Great Adventure, it's open. 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
1: Crash has been cleared off of Route 1, southbound into Parsonage Road in Woodbridge. And that crash on the Garden State Parkway, northbound into exit 130, has also been cleared as well. Half-hour delay, GW Bridge, Bothex, Lincoln Tunnel, a 45-minute wait. 5 minutes at the Holland Tunnel from the Turnpike Approach, 45 from 1 and 9. Next report in 15 minutes, I'm Chanel Crispin on New Jersey, 101.5.
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18: 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One of the changes in its annual usage policy update includes a ban on what it calls sustained and needless cruelty toward its AI systems. In a previous update, Anthropic allowed its popular AI Claude to end conversations with users that it deemed abusive. Xbox is looking to get into the movie and TV business. The video game arm of Microsoft is launching a new division called XP with a mission of creating movies, shows, and events connected to its games. This comes as another video game is getting the movie treatment. Paramount is reportedly working on a film set in the world of the video game Cyberpunk 2077. No word yet on a release date or any of the cast. And Apple wants to put more devices in your home. It's announced a smart home event for Tuesday. The company is widely expected to announce several new devices for the home, all powered by Siri AI. They could include new smart speakers and smart display. With Tech Trends, I'm Sherry Preston, ABC News.
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20: Instant weekend weather, cloudy skies tonight down to 55. Rain tomorrow starts in the morning, some thunderstorms in the afternoon, 65 for a high. New Jersey's biggest hits all weekend. It is the Spin Doctors on New Jersey 101.5.

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1: 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Cheap Trick's on the way. So is Paula Abdul and Def Leppard on your Jersey 101.5.